0: Turn up the bass and speaker, this one's gonna hit differently. With the music, man, I've been so consistent, consistently. Got the game on my back, I'm gonna make history. Fly out with a different B, now that one misses me. Man, I clean up Mr. Sheen, Listerine. She said, bro, can you do that cheeky grin for me? Just got away with murder, that's a win-win for me. That's a win-win.
1: You know
0: for
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0: me.
1: Dealing with a British R&B artist when they rhyme Mr. Sheen in one of those tracks, and I'm absolutely here for it. Working with the legend that is Craig David. It's Brucey and Mr. with Differently on BFBS, the Forces station, BFBS Beats. Topic and 87S were breaking me before that. It's Jess Bracey with you for the next couple of hours. How is your weekend going so far? Have you got some nice plans around the corner? I'm doing something really lame. I'm going caravan shopping with my parents, which sounds so different, but so many people are like converting caravans at the moment. So yeah, I might have a new hobby next week. I will keep you posted on that one. Music from Drake and Hotline Bling. After Kygo, Max Manone, and Take Me Back.

from 2015 when the meme game was strong for this track with Mr. Bean. Memes coming up left, right and centre. Drake and Hotline Bling on a BFBS, the Forces station. Sunny Federa, Feel Again after Robin S. And Show Me Love.

0: beats. 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

Lopez, Latto and Can't Get Enough, the remix on BFBS, the Forces Station BFBSPs. Before that, some Sunny Federa and Feel Again. And oh my goodness, did you listen to our music special with Sonny speaking to Joe Carden from Totally Connected and Old School and Anthem? Such a fascinating chat, and hearing about him recording one of his biggest tracks at the moment on an iPhone nonetheless was just so, so interesting. What a chat, what an artist, what a legacy he is leaving for himself. 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Bang.

My Bell on BFBS, the fourth sensation, BFBS beat. So looking ahead to tomorrow then, if you're into UK's Strongest Man, that is on Channel 5 at 4pm UK time. There's an article a few weeks ago about one of the army representatives taking on the world's strongest man. And yeah, hopefully he's there tomorrow for UK to represent once again.

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The only difference is

8:30 a.m. UK time. And then Tranmere Rovers taking on Rochdale for the Carabao Cup on BFBS Extra from 10 to 3 UK time. And then Aberdeen taking on the Hearts in the Scottish Premiership. That one on Sky Sports at 5:15 UK time.

0: FIFA president Gianni Infantino says he scrapped the controversial plan to sell off stakes in the governing body's major competitions following widespread opposition. Mr. Infantino said it had become clear the project had created divisions that are no longer in the interest of its original objective. Fox Sports correspondent Brian Schiaretta has been following the story.
1: I mean, it's bad blood right now, too. I don't know how they're going to move forward. There's a lot of skepticism now around everything that Infantino does. He's certainly a weaker leader now of FIFA than he ever has been. When you go with such a bold move like this and it doesn't work out, he's in trouble. His leadership is in trouble. So, you know, I think UEFA probably feels emboldened right now.
0: A former funeral director, Robert Bush, is beginning a 20-year prison sentence for failing to bury and cremate dozens of people. The 48-year-old admitted 67 offences, including presenting families with the ashes of strangers. Hull MP Emma Hardy welcomed the sentence.
2: I know that it was something that the families were wanting, and I think 20 years is what he deserves for the harm that he's caused. And as the judge said, no sentence of any length can do anything to sort of make the families feel any better for the devastation which they faced. But I think this certainly helps. It feels like today justice has been done for those families.
0: Bev Craig's been elected Mayor of Greater Manchester, retaining the region for Labour and replacing Andy Burnham. She beat Reform's Cyan Astley by two-thirds of the vote on second preferences after no candidate got 50% in round one. Turnout was 25%. Rob Ford, a professor of political science at the University of Manchester, says the Greens would have expected to do better.
3: They have won their first ever by-election in the north less than 6 months ago in this area. Now they're really very far behind in third place. And the other big surprise, I think, for me in those results was to Restore Britain beating the Conservatives into fifth place.
0: Italy's ordered the closure of its sea and air borders with Spain, temporarily suspending the Schengen free movement regime between the two countries. The move comes after more than 60,000 migrants crossed into the territory of Ceuta in just 24 hours. At least 61 people died when trying to make the journey. Most have now returned to Morocco. Dr. Irene Fernandez-Molina is a senior lecturer in international relations at the University of Exeter.
4: We have seen different migration and border crises in Ceuta and Melilla, but nothing of this size. And it's also very, very puzzling, very hard to explain why this has happened.
0: Georgia Hunter Bell says she ran the perfect race to claim the 800 metres Commonwealth title for England. She finished more than a second ahead of her nearest competitor, reigning world champion Lillian Adira, at the stadium in Glasgow. That's the latest. I'm Verity Gill.

When Calvin Harris was going through his love generator phase with Reva Starr, this is Lonely on BFBS, the Forces station, BFBS Beats, as we combine the two for your weekend with loads of epic anthems from DJ Snake and Janet Jackson coming up for you. But now, latest from Baby Close, just the sound of summer, this one, Temptations.

It's DJ Snake and Talk featuring George Maple on BFBS, the Forces station at BFBS Beat. So looking ahead to tomorrow, Joe Carlin is back in the mix on Saturday night and features his weekend anthem from Jax Jones and Katy B. I always remember Katy B when she released her track back when I was at university. Oh my goodness, years and years ago, 2008, when that song just absolutely everywhere. So it's so good to have new material from Katy B. That is with Joe Carlin, 6 p.m. UK time, right across the Forces world. But if you are in the Falkland Islands, 6 p.m. local time and 5 p.m. in Brunei.

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Jack Wins taking on Griff with his remix of One Night. It's BFBS, The Forces Station, Becky Hill, and What Do I Have to Do? So good to have Becky Hill back for 2026 with new material. And some artists that are doing something a little bit away from music. One in particular is Dua Lipa, as she has revealed her curated lineup for London Literature Festival. So not only is she going into movies and music, she's also going into literature too. So looking forward to hearing more from Dua Lipa. How could we not play this from her? It's Physical on BFBS.

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mind in sight, fundamental movement. So when it's black, this insomniac, take an original tack, keep the beast in my nature under ceaseless attack. I get no sleep, I can't get no sleep.

Have you seen the music video for this song? Honestly, it's like a who's who of the show business. It is Madonna and Dan Styria on a BFBS, the Forces station, BFBS Beats. 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
2: FIFA will not proceed with controversial plans to sell off a stake in the World Cup to private investors. Several football confederations strongly opposed the idea, with UEFA in Europe threatening to boycott future competitions. David Bernstein, a former chairman at the FA, believes Gianni Infantino has been seduced by power and the Trump administration. He now believes it's time for FIFA's president to go.
3: I'd like to see someone of stature, of independence, who's really independently minded, who understands football, because you've got to understand football, but is not part of football in the way that, say, Blatter and Infantino were.
2: An Israeli source says it won't be withdrawing from its yellow line in Gaza unless there's genuine disarmament by Hamas. Donald Trump says the militants have agreed to lay down their weapons, with his Board of Peace reaching an historic agreement. The US president addressed the issue at a cabinet meeting.
4: Will it go through its ups and downs? It's a very complex situation over there. The people are very complex and difficult. In many cases wonderful, in many cases not so wonderful. It's a great breakthrough. Nobody thought that would be possible, to disarm Hamas.
2: Ministers are promising to regulate England's funeral sector after a funeral director in Hull left bodies to rot in storage. 48-year-old Robert Bush was jailed for 20 years yesterday. He gave the wrong ashes to grieving families. Karen Dry, who trusted him to take care of both her parents' funerals, wants to stop this ever happening again.
5: The current reliance on weak codes of conduct completely fails to protect vulnerable families during their time of deepest grief and vulnerability. Current arranged inspections also need to be changed to unannounced inspections.
2: Most of the 60,000 migrants who crossed into the Spanish territory of Ceuta have returned to Morocco. It's believed at least 61 people who arrived by land and sea have died. Local resident Carmen was critical of the police.
6: They were in the streets, but they weren't doing nothing. So that, for starters, feels really scary. They are not fighting this. They are just letting these people getting in. Morocco is telling us they can conquer us whenever they want. I think, and with a heavy heart that I say this is the beginning of the end.
2: Labour have retained the Greater Manchester mayoralty in a runoff. Bev Craig will replace Andy Burnham after getting 66% of second round votes against Reform's Cyan Astley. Turnout was 25% in the contest where the Greens came third. Their candidate, Geraldine Coggins, is trying to remain upbeat.
7: This has been a record result for us. We've got hundreds of new councillors. We've got a new MP right here in Greater Manchester. So we're seeing this really as part of that surge in support that we've seen in the Green Party over the last year or so.
2: The Tories were pushed into fifth by Restore Britain. That's the latest. I'm Derek.
0: Of the

MK and Paul Wolford with Teardrops on BFBS, the Forces Station BFBS Beats. John Summit and Guz with A Thin Line. It's Jess Bracey with you for one more hour until the brilliant Ops Breakfast team takes over for your Saturday. Hope you're keeping safe and well in your part of the Force as well. We've got music still to come from years and years, some soul to soul. But who in 2026 thought the Spandau Ballet would be making a comeback with God? That is thanks to this absolute legend in dance, Majestic, taking on a gold. It's been

was the Billy the Kid remix of All For You on a BFBS, the Forces Station BFBS piece. Very good morning if you are up early in Paderborn, in Senilager. The Labori Festival is still going on until Sunday, so still plenty of chances to get along if you haven't done so already. Our Lauren Mitchell in Germany shared some photos, and it looks like such an amazing time. Fun fair, bands, culture, and lots of celebrations. So if you do fancy going along, you still got a chance today and tomorrow if you're in Paderborn. Sold, sold out. This is Get a Life.

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This is exactly what we need for your weekend. It's Rhythm is Changing.

It's Crystal and the one on BFBS, the Forces Station, BFBS Beats. Now, there have been so many incredible shows, incredible performances right across the force as well. But recently, this artist returned to the stage at Jay-Z's Yankee Stadium show. We're talking about Rihanna. And throwing it back to 2010, this is Rude Boy.

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0: FIFA president Gianni Infantino says he has scrapped the controversial plan to sell off stakes in the governing body's major competitions following widespread opposition. Mr. Infantino said it had become clear the project had created divisions that are no longer in the interest of its original objective. Prime Minister Andy Burnham said Infantino isn't the right man to lead football's governing body. Football sports correspondent Brian Sciassa agrees.
1: I mean, it's bad blood right now, too. I don't know how they're going to move forward. There's a lot of skepticism now around everything that Infantino does. He's certainly a weaker leader now of FIFA than he ever has been. When you go with such a bold move like this and it doesn't work out, he's in trouble. His leadership is in trouble. So, you know, I think UEFA probably feels emboldened right now.
0: Labour's Bev Craig has been elected Mayor of Greater Manchester. She beat Reform candidate Cyan Astley on second preferences after no candidate polled the necessary 50% to win in the first round. The Greens came third, while recently formed Restore Britain pushed the Conservatives into fifth place. During her victory speech, Andy Burnham's replacement called for an end to divisive politics that pits neighbour against neighbour.
2: We will build a Greater Manchester that works for all of us, that we're all proud of, where everyone feels welcome and everyone has a chance to succeed. Thank you.
0: Ministers are promising to regulate the funeral sector in England after an undertaker was jailed for letting bodies rot in storage and handing fake ashes to families. Robert Bush, who's 48, was sentenced to 20 years after admitting 67 offences spanning more than a decade. When police raided his premises in Hull, they found decomposing remains of more than 30 people. Ron Marsh's mother, Joyce, was one of them.
3: How can you have so little regard for a person's dignity that you allowed these bodies to deteriorate? I just cannot even think what these policemen saw when they turned up.
0: Most of the 60,000 migrants who crossed into the Spanish territory of Ceuta have returned to Morocco. It's believed at least 61 people who arrived by land and sea have died. Italy suspended its Schengen free travel regime with Spain in response to the crisis. It'll affect people travelling by plane or boat between the two countries. Elizabeth Brawes, a senior fellow at the Atlantic Council.
4: It's also a political goal, which is to stir up discord within our society. If you have the arrival of a significant number of asylum seekers or at your borders, that will stir up very strong emotions, a crisis that wasn't there before.
0: A month of free bus travel for children in England has now started. It's part of the government's Great British Summer Savings Scheme. That's the latest. I'm Verity Gear.
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Edge. And you're going to ring my bell on BFBS. So, good morning. How are you doing so far on your weekend this Saturday morning? It's a beautiful day, I have to say. Hopefully it's a beautiful day where you are. I do hope so. Loads coming up on the show then today. We'll have a quick look at what's going on around the 4C's world. We'll also have a quick look at some of the interesting stories that kind of got my attention today. You know, in between randomly staring at squirrels.

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another featuring 54 Ultra and Talk To You. So coming up on the show then today, we are going to be looking about, you know, things like putting milk in the cupboard and cereal in the fridge and what that actually means on the show. It's very important stuff. Also, we'll have a quick look at what sporting activity we look forward to for the month of August. And there's a lot on. We'll do that after Ellie Goulding. Anything could happen on BFBS. David on the Ops Breakfast. Good morning.

Ellie Goulding, and anything could happen. Can you believe it? We're in August already. Today, officially, the 1st of August, and some of the highlights this month to look forward to are, of course, the European Athletics Championships. They're going to be getting underway on the 10th. 15th is the beginning of the Premier League, isn't it? And, end of the month, the US Open in the tennis, and we're still waiting for confirmation of the Vuelta de España, aren't we? Right. Unless, of course, I missed that one. I don't know. But, yeah, it's quite a calm month of August.

That's Ed Sheeran and Sapphire. I do like that one, I really do. Have you ever played Frisbee Golf? More on that after Pink and So What.

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Bella Kay, and I love it. Have you ever heard then of Frisbee Golf? Well, it's a whole new thing happening if you're in the Wesba in Cyprus. Down at Happy Valley, there's a new 9-basket Frisbee Golf course. It's by the Scout Hut down there. And it's open any time you like, really. Frisbees and scorecards are available by the first tee off. And if you want to go down, have a bit of fun with the Frisbee, try and play golf at the same time. Yeah, it's absolutely free. It's an interesting thing. I must say, it's an interesting thing. But yeah, go outdoors, have a bit of fun with the family, challenge yourself, have yourself a bit of a game, and let the Frisbees fly again, I suppose. Yeah, Wesba, down in Piscopi at the Happy Valley, right next to the Scout Hut, you'll see the brand new 9-basket Frisbee golf course.

Bruno Mars and Grenades on BFBS. Now, putting milk in the cupboard, cereal in the fridge, or going into a room forgetting what you went in for are all key signs that you just need a break, apparently. That's what they're telling me today, which isn't a bad thing. Other signs that a rest might be a good idea include shouting at the telly more often, secretly wanting to dislike photos on Facebook when friends share their holiday snaps is another reason why you might need a holiday, apparently.

collapsed under the weight of her clouds. But for the first time in a long time, she believed that one day she would again feel the sun. She must be patient. She must have faith in the seeds that are planted beneath the snow. She must hold on, and she must let

Christina Aguilera. Absolute tune still. Fighter on BFBS. Right, TLC, a bit of classic Waterfalls, take us up to the latest news headlines. I'll be right back after that, where we're going to be talking about, well, the hot weather that they've been having all around the world.

0: Gianni Infantino's position as president of FIFA is under pressure. He's been forced to make a U-turn after plans to sell a stake of the World Cup to private investors triggered a civil war in world football. Major confederations rejected the proposals, which have now been abandoned altogether. UEFA Vice President Laura McAllister says the idea wasn't viable in the first place.
1: I think about the fans, I think about the clubs and the leagues. Whereas, of course, if you have private equity, their first responsibility is to the shareholders. And then you're driven by a profit motive first and foremost. And what that does is make you make bad decisions.
0: Bev Craik's been elected mayor of Greater Manchester, retaining the region for Labour and replacing Andy Burnham. She beat Reform Cyan Astley by 2/3 of the vote on second preferences after no candidate got 50% in round one. At least four people have been killed in a Russian ballistic missile attack on the Ukrainian capital Kyiv, according to the mayor Vitaly Klitschko. He says at least 15 people were injured, including children. The attacks come hours after Donald Trump said the United States had not agreed to allow Ukraine to build its own interceptor missiles, a reversal from the policy announced 3 weeks ago. Peter Dickinson at the Atlantic Council is angry.
2: No, a huge frustration, of anger as well, dismay. You know, Ukraine desperately needs help from its West partners to defend against ballistic missiles. As President Zelensky's been very clear, he's called this ballistic missiles Putin's last real argument in this war. It's the one weapon that Putin has that Ukraine really has no answer to at this stage.
0: An Israeli source says there won't be a withdrawal of the IDF from its current yellow line in Gaza unless Hamas undergoes genuine disarmament. Donald Trump's announced his Board of Peace has reached an historic agreement with the militants laying down their weapons. The BBC's Gary O'Donoghue has more from the White House.
3: We haven't heard directly from the Israeli Prime Minister about that. And now, of course, it's the Sabbath in Israel. So we will be waiting to see what his public response to this idea of a deal, because we know that Hamas, on the one hand, is saying Israel has to withdraw before it decommissions. And on the other hand, Israel has always said that it won't withdraw until Hamas decommissions. So there is a bit of a standoff there.
0: Georgia Hunter Bell says winning a Commonwealth gold medal marks a huge milestone in her career. She took the 800 metres title for England at the Scotstoun Stadium in Glasgow last night. She led most of the race and crossed the finish line ahead of the reigning world champion Lilian Adora. She says she's glad she can serve some energy.
4: It's a weird thing around because you want to get through and be safe. And so you have to be kind of aggressive to make the right decisions to get through in a clean way. But then also, you've got to have something left for the final. So I'm glad I had that.
0: That's the latest.
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7: It doesn't matter if you love him or capital H-I-M. Just put your paws up.

BTS Swim for that Lady Gaga Born This Way. Part two of today's edition of the Arts Breakfast. Coming up then, talking about this crazy weather we've all been enjoying. I said enjoying.

Aaliyah. There it is there, More Than a Woman. So the hot weather, great, isn't it, until it turns on you. Oh, yeah, yeah. All over the Europe and the UK and everywhere at the moment, thousands of adults are almost struggling to sleep because it's too warm, leaving people feeling tired and running low on energy, of course. I've had terrible sleep. I think Thursday night was a good night's sleep I had, actually. And yeah, I was just like, finally, after about a month, I finally got a decent night's sleep because I was just too up. They reckon about a quarter of us say that during the heat, they just can't concentrate. You know, when temperatures climb up, and, you know, they more than a third reckon that they can't even keep their homes cool. Just makes everything in life so much harder. It really doesn't. You save up all year to go on holiday to somewhere hot. Enjoy it. Don't nag about it. Enjoy it. We dream.

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Cranberries, and that is Linger. I love that tune, I really do. Coming up, talking about laundry instructions and afternoon naps.

0: our top stories this morning. Gianni Infantino has scrapped controversial plans to sell off a stake in the World Cup to private investors. FIFA's president said it had become clear that the project was too divisive. UEFA had threatened to boycott all future tournaments if the proposals went ahead. Labour have retained the Greater Manchester mayoralty in a runoff. Bev Craig will replace Andy Burnham after getting 66% of second-round votes against Reform's Singer and Astley. Most of the 60,000 migrants who crossed into the Spanish territory of Ceuta have returned to Morocco. It's believed at least 61 people who arrived by land and sea have died. Sport and St Mirren manager Craig McLeish says it's time for the club to push forward after narrowly keeping hold of their Scottish Premiership status. They beat Partick Thistle in the playoff final last season after finishing 11th in the table. McLeish was in temporary charge at the end of the last campaign but now has the job permanently. He has high hopes that as they get their season started at Falkirk this afternoon.
1: Surviving isn't the aim for this club. Like, we want to be a top six club. We want to be challenging for European spots and going further in the cups. So that's what we're looking to do this season as well.
0: Record breaker Josh Kerr has his sights set on gold on day 9 of the Commonwealth Games. Kat Sove looks ahead.
2: The world record holder aims to add Commonwealth glory to his accolades in the 1 mile race at the Scotstoun Stadium later. It's one of 44 titles up for grabs on a packed day of action in Glasgow. The champions in all 14 weight classes will be decided at the SEC Centre with huge home nation's interest. Neil Farke goes for his 7th career Commonwealth gold for Scotland in the tandem sprint at the Sir Chris Hoy Velodrome. And England's Roses will hope they can beat New Zealand to make it through to the netball final.
0: And in the 100, Trent Rockets have gone top of the table after a 6-wicket win at Manchester Supergiants. That's the latest. I'm Vijay Anas.

The Cooks, and that is Ooh La. Did you know most of us are clueless when it comes to laundry instructions? Do you think that's yourself? Yes, they reckon that about 3% of us in the world understand the meaning of all those symbols on a clothing label. You know, the little symbols you get, you know? They reckon a fifth don't know very many. And the hand wash only sign is the most recognised, whilst drying the shade is one of the least likely understood when it comes to laundry label instructions. I know nothing about them, honestly. I think one means don't spin dry or something. I don't know. Or tumble dry. No idea. Haven't got a clue. That was the point, mainly. But there we go, yeah. Laundry instructions, the little label on the back of your clothing. Do you know what all the symbols mean? About 3% of us do, it turns out.

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Tranmere Rovers up against Rochdale in the Carabao Cup on BFBS Extra 2 at 10:50 this afternoon. Aberdeen take on Hearts in the Scottish Premiership on Sky Sports today at 5:15. And then you've got York Knights take on St Helens as well in the Brentford Super League on BFBS Extra and on BFBS Sport 5 from 5:25 tonight. You can wrap that all up with a bit of the Commonwealth Games wrap up tonight from 6:00, and then O'Leary up against Chamberlain on BFBS Sport. That's at 7:00.

Tracy Abrams, and that's LaRue and Bulletproof on BFBS. Right, we're almost time to wrap up this part of the show. But first, who are more likely to take an afternoon nap, men or women?

It's LaRue, Bulletproof on BFBS. So who is more likely to take a lap in the afternoon, men or women? It's men. Only just, though. We're like by 1%. And it's balanced, pretty much. The Sleep Council reckon a 20 to 30 minute nap is sufficient for your nervous system to completely regenerate itself and you feel absolutely great. Anything more than that, leave you feeling groggy when you wake up. Yeah. 20 to 30 minute nap, you're done.

0: FIFA will not proceed with controversial plans to sell off a stake in the World Cup to private investors. Several football confederations strongly oppose the idea, with UEFA in Europe threatening to boycott future competitions. David Bernstein, a former chairman of the FA, believes Gianni Infantino has been seduced by power and the Trump administration. He now believes it's time for FIFA's president to go.
1: I doubt he's someone of stature, of independence, of who's really independently minded, who understands football, because you've got to understand football, but is not part of football in the way that, say, Blatter and Infantino were.
0: At least four people have been killed in a Russian ballistic missile attack on the Ukrainian capital Kyiv, according to the mayor, Vitaly Klitschko. He says at least 15 people were injured, including children. The attacks come hours after Donald Trump said the United States had not agreed to allow Ukraine to build its own interceptor missiles, a reversal from the policy he announced 3 weeks ago. Peter Dickinson is at the Atlantic Council.
2: A huge frustration, say a degree of anger as well, dismay. You know, Ukraine desperately needs help from its Western partners to defend against ballistic missiles. President Zelensky has been very clear. He's called this ballistic missiles Putin's last real argument in this war. It's the one weapon that Putin has that Ukraine really has no answer to at this stage.
0: Meanwhile, several thousand Ukrainians rallied through central Kyiv yesterday, once again calling on President Zelensky to bring back the defense minister, Mykhailo Fedorov. Fedorov, who only took charge of the wartime ministry in January, was dismissed in a surprise and poorly explained government reshuffle in mid-July. He had been widely credited with driving military innovation in the war against Russia. Spain's Prime Minister has blamed trafficking gangs after about 60,000 migrants crossed into the Spanish North African enclave of Ceuta from Morocco. At least 61 people died during the surge. Pedro Sanchez called the incident a violation of Spain's territorial integrity. Here's the BBC's Bethany Bell.
3: The Spanish authorities say the majority of migrants have left Ceuta voluntarily and have returned to Morocco. But while the situation on the ground in Ceuta is easing, there's been a storm of criticism from anti-immigrant parties across Europe and from the White House. Italy said it was temporarily suspending the EU's border-free Schengen agreements with Spain.
0: Labour's Bev Craig will succeed Andy Burnham as the new mayor of Greater Manchester. After no candidate secured outright victory in the first round, Craig beat Reform UK's Sian Astley by more than 150,000 votes. As well as having led Manchester City Council, Craig has been Greater Manchester Combined Authority's Deputy Mayor for Economy and Inclusive Growth.

Silver bumper. And on tonight on BFBS, welcome to this hour of today's edition of the Alts Breakfast Show. Davey looking after things, 99 Souls and Destiny Child before that with Brandy and The Girl Is Mine. It is indeed part three of today's edition of the Alts Breakfast Show. Now, coming up, we're going to be finding out what our dogs really like to eat.

the Charlatans and the only one I know. So, what meals are enjoyed by our dogs? That's the big question. If you've got a dog that's a picky eater, well, apparently, the best thing, sausage and mash, steak pie, and roast dinner, especially a roast beef dinner. They're amongst the evening meals most enjoyed by dogs, according to new research. They looked at food habits of the dogs and revealed that the top 20 dogs' dinners, one which was meant to be enjoyed by humans, of course, which regularly find their way into the dog's bowl. Yes, meals such as shepherd's pie, spaghetti bolognese, and of course, beans on toast are also frequently served up for dogs. And other pooches have tried gammon, egg and chips, and they've also tried chicken stir fry, pizza, and, you know, in addition to the usual diet of dog food. I've got nothing more. A roast dinner. I mean, leftovers, yeah, but you wouldn't make it for them, would you?

0: Services Station.
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Taylor Swift, Opalite on BFBS. Now, talking about earworms, I think you could probably say that Taylor Swift's got the odd earworm song, hasn't she, really? And now, it might take walking 500 miles to get it out of your head, but the Proclaimers hit song is officially the number one earworm tune, apparently. Yeah, it's an earworm, of course, described in the English dictionary. Had to check it. A catchy tune, a piece of music, occasionally a phrase which persistently stays in a person's mind, especially to the point of irritation. That's the official Oxford Dictionary kind of, you know, explanation. But the Scottish Brothers, of course, their 1988 hit, I'm Gonna Be, 500 Miles, of course, topped the top 50 charts of the most difficult tunes to dislodge from your head. Classic rock band Queen took second place and third place with Bohemian Rhapsody. And We Are the Champions, of course. The other contagious tunes to land in the top 10 were Bon Jovi's Living on a Prayer, Dolly Parton's 9 to 5 as well. Yeah, that one will get stuck in there, won't it? Absolutely. Right, Harry Styles and Adore You to the News. I'll be right back. We'll have a quick look at what Sunday TV looks like.

0: Top stories this morning. FIFA will not proceed with controversial plans to sell off a stake at the World Cup to private investors. Several football confederations strongly oppose the idea, with UEFA in Europe threatening to boycott future competitions. At least four people have been killed in a Russian ballistic missile attack on the Ukrainian capital Kyiv. 15 others were injured, including children. Labour's Bev Craig will succeed Andy Burnham as the new mayor of Greater Manchester. Sport, and 22 goals were handed out on a packed day 8 at the Commonwealth Games in Glasgow. Kat Sove reports.
1: Georgia Hunter-Bell says she ran the perfect race to claim the 800 metres title for England.
2: I really thought I could get gold today, so I really wanted to go out there and deliver in front of a home crowd.
1: There were silver medals for her teammates, Jake Minshall and Emily Newnham, in the men's and women's 400 metre hurdles. At the velodrome, Emma Finucane doubled her gold medal tally at the Games with victory in the individual sprint final for Wales.
3: We are such a small nation, but my God, we have so much pride. Like, there's still two more days to go, so I'm really excited for Team Wales.
1: England's Achelia Toprak upgraded her silver medal from 4 years ago to become champion in judo's 57 kilo class. Scotland's Mel Woods took gold in the restaged 1500 metre T54 wheelchair race.
0: Dundee United held Rangers to a 1-1 draw last night as the Scottish Premiership season got underway. Lachlan Rose opened the scoring for United, but fellow Asgard equalised. Enzo Maresca will take charge of Manchester City for the first time this afternoon when they play Inter Milan in a pre-season friendly. And there was double delight for Trent Rockets in the 100 yesterday. The men have gone top of the table after a 6-wicket win at Manchester Supergiants. The women have gone second after also beating the Supergiants by 31 runs.

Shakira, whenever, wherever on BFBS. So Sunday, brand new series is Van der Valk, starts on ITV1 at 8pm. It's another crime drama. You've also got, of course, on your Sunday sports, St. Johnstone up against Kilmarnock in the Scottish Premiership from 1 o'clock UK time. Hibernian take on Motherwell in the Scottish Premiership as well from 4 o'clock in the afternoon on Sky Sports. And then, of course, more coverage of the live Commonwealth Games because it will be the closing ceremony on Sunday on BFBS Sport. The coverage of that gets underway at 7:30 UK time. Check out.

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Sabrina Carpenter, Bedcam on BFBS. Now, how would you like to win £500,000? Well, there's a huge dart challenge coming up, yes, and it's all centred around Luke Littler, of course, who's just recently won another massive tournament. But Netflix has announced a brand new live show called Beat Luke Littler, where everyday players get the chance to take him on for a jackpot of £500,000. Yes, 20 challengers will be picked from open heats in London and Manchester this September. And if any of them manage to beat the 19-year-old Arrows ace on the night, they walk away with £500,000. Luke's already teasing it in a promo video online, reading messages from people who reckon that they could beat him before looking straight down the lens and saying, "Reckon you could beat me? Let's go." Now, the showdown goes out live, Friday, October the 30th, and the armchair hopefuls can apply online at beatlukelittler.com. All right, you need to get yourself nominate yourself there, apply for it online, get it done immediately, because September is when they got the heats. All right, so yeah, that's what you need to do. beatlukelittler.com if you think you're a bit of an avid darts player. I'm not particularly feeling confident, but the thought of £500,000 is making me feel a little bit cocky, I'm not going to lie. Can't play darts to the life for me, like boots. Probably kill someone, to be fair.

Alex Warren and Fever Dream. So I had some pretty sad news this week. If you ever grew up listening to or watching Rainbow, the voice of Zippy passed away this week.

Tate McRae in the sports car. Right, that's me wrapping things up for today then. Whatever you're going to be doing for the rest of your Saturday or the rest of your weekend, have yourself a good one. I'll catch up with you on Monday.

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2: 3 for President Gianni Infantino says he has scrapped the controversial plan to sell off stakes in the governing body's major competitions following widespread opposition. Mr. Infantino said it had become clear the project had created divisions and that they are no longer in the interest of its original objective. Prime Minister Andy Burnham said Infantino isn't the right man to lead football's global governing body. Fox Sports correspondent Brian Sciarretta agrees.
3: I mean, it's bad blood right now, too. I don't know how they're going to move forward. There's a lot of skepticism now around everything that Infantino does. He's certainly a weaker leader now of FIFA than he ever has been. You know, when you throw such a bold move like this and it doesn't work out, he's in trouble. His leadership is in trouble. So, you know, I think UEFA probably feels emboldened right now.
2: An Israeli source says there will be a withdrawal of the IDF from its current yellow line in Gaza unless Hamas undergoes genuine disarmament. Donald Trump's announcement that his peace board has reached an historic agreement with the militants, laying down their weapons. The BBC's Gary O'Donoghue has more from the White House.
4: We haven't heard directly from the Israeli Prime Minister about that. And now, of course, it's the Sabbath in Israel. So we will be waiting to see what his public response to this idea of a deal, because we know that Hamas, on the one hand, is saying Israel has to withdraw before it decommissions. And on the other hand, Israel has always said that it won't withdraw until Hamas decommissioned. So there is a bit of a standoff there.
2: At least 9 people have now been killed in a Russian ballistic missile attack on the Ukrainian capital, Kyiv. According to the mayor, Vitaly Klitschko, he says at least 15 people were injured, including children. The attacks come hours after Donald Trump said the United States had not agreed to allow Ukraine to build its own interceptor missiles, a reversal from the policy he announced just 3 weeks ago. Greater Manchester's elected a new Labour mayor. Bev Craig, who replaces Andy Burnham, saw off Reform UK to take the job after a 15-hour count. Greek police investigating the death of a Scottish woman whose body was found in a suitcase in Athens are trying to trace American friends she had planned to meet. 38-year-old Elizabeth Jane Ross was found in an abandoned building on the 18th of July by a homeless man. Miss Ross is thought to have travelled to Greece from Edinburgh in late June. Her mobile phone was transmitting a signal, sending messages a few days after her death. There'll be armed officers at the UK's largest Pride Festival this weekend. It's just a week since one person was killed in a van and knife attack near LGBT plus celebrations in Berlin. Temperatures are expected to cool for parts of the UK, with a chilly start to the weekend for many of us after endless days of hot and humid weather. Maximum temperatures of 25 Celsius are predicted. That's the latest. I'm Vigianis.

Raw from Katy Perry on BFBS, the Forces Station. I'm George Ireland. Good morning. Hope you're doing well on this Saturday, 1st of August. August already. And I keep seeing things about Christmas coming up on my socials. Stop. Stop that. We've not even had Halloween yet. Behave yourselves. There'll be none of that talk anywhere near me for the foreseeable. Hope your weekend is going well so far. Just in the early hours of it. On the way. I've got the new one from Tion Wayne. I've got Calvin Harris and Jazzy as well. Plus Jason Mraz after Jade's Plastic Box. Found your love.

Plastic Box from Jade on BFES, the Forces Station. I'm George Ryland. Hope you're doing well. So I decided that I wasn't going to go and get my usual bucket of coffee this morning. No, you don't need to. You're going to go spend a fiver on a drink. It's ridiculous. Make a cup of tea when you get to the radio station. So I went to my usual coffee place. Thought if I don't put any makeup on, saves 10 minutes. I can go there. It's fine. I'm up early. It's justified. Just, it's getting ridiculous, isn't it, how much a coffee costs? But that's not the point. So I went to Usual Place, one of the bigger brands of the world. What can I say? I do love it. I wish I didn't, but I do. And the guy that works there is really nice. Last time I was there, I was in one of our BFBS cars and I couldn't get the back windscreen wiper to stop working. And he helped me out with that. He's a sweetheart. But this morning, he was sort of slumped over the counter at the drive-thru. While we were waiting for the ladies behind to make my coffee, he just went, I can't do this. And you're like, oh, this is awkward, isn't it? I was like, yeah, you can. You've got this. And he was like, I don't. I absolutely don't. I'm thinking, yeah, if you're feeling like that, probably about 10 minutes into your shift, I imagine it's quite a long one. I don't really know what to do. And then he starts going, I don't want to be here. I don't even want to be at home. I was like, oh, gosh, is it early for this? You're a nice man, but I don't really know you. It's very early. And then basically it evened out again because he was like, I just want to be on my push bike where there's no people. And I was like, oh, I hear you. I don't want to be on a push bike, but I do hear you. We all have those days. And then thankfully my coffee was done. See ya. Good luck with all of that.

0: Satisfy from Calvin Harris and Jazzy on BFBS, the Forces Station. Sheryl Crow on the way after Tion Wayne with Old Dilemma.
1: Yeah, it's that we break up the makeup, make up then break up. Car got rich now, saying that I changed.

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Sheryl Crow, If It Makes You Happy on BFBS, The Forces Station. I'm George Ryland. Hope you're doing well wherever you are around the Forces world. Coming up, we're going to get the latest news from Vigi Ollis. That's after Rosé and Bruno Mars. And then the other side of that, we are going to be hearing about Exercise Greyhound Thunder.

Roseanne, Bruno Mars on BFES, the Forces Station. So I was absolutely right. Alan is not shopping. He is indeed in the gym. And then he's off to ski Milton Keynes. Very nice. Enjoy yourself. Time to get the latest news. After that, I've got music from Charlie XCX. I've also got one of my favourite Arctic Monkeys tunes for you, and Zara Larsson featuring Pink Pantheress.

0: Our top stories this morning. FIFA will not proceed with controversial plans to sell off a stake in the World Cup to private investors. Several football confederations strongly oppose the idea, with UEFA threatening to boycott future competitions. At least 9 people have been killed in a Russian ballistic missile attack on the Ukrainian capital, Kyiv. 28 others have been injured, including children. Labour's Bev Craig will succeed Andy Burnham as the new mayor of Greater Manchester. St Mirren manager Craig McLeish says it's time for the club to push forward after narrowly keeping hold of their Scottish Premiership status. They beat Patrick Thistle in the playoff final last season after finishing 11th in the table. McLeish was in temporary charge at the end of the last campaign, but now has the job permanently. He has high hopes as they get their season started at Falkirk this afternoon.
1: Surviving isn't the aim for this club. Like, we want to be a top six club. We want to be challenging for European spots and going further in the cups. So that's what we're looking to do this season as well.
0: Record breaker Josh Kerr has his sights set on gold on day 9 of the Commonwealth Games. Kat Sove looks ahead.
2: The world record holder aims to add Commonwealth glory to his accolades in the 1 mile race at the Scotstoun Stadium later. It's one of 44 titles up for grabs on a packed day of action in Glasgow. The champions in all 14 weight classes will be decided at the SEC Centre with huge home nations interest. Neil Farke goes for his 7th career Commonwealth gold for Scotland in the tandem sprint at the Sir Chris Hoy Velodrome. And England's Roses will hope they can beat New Zealand to make it through to the netball final.
0: And there was double delight for Trent Rockets in the 100 yesterday. The men have gone top of the table after a 6-wicket win at the Manchester Supergiants. Meanwhile, the women have gone second on the table after also beating the Super Giants, this time by 31 runs. That's the latest. I'm Vigianis.
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Fluorescent Adolescent Arctic Monkeys. I remember dancing to that in Cyprus. Good times. And that's them at their finest. And I can say that because George Wedlake's not about. He's on his holidays. He does not agree with me. And he gets very angry very quickly. He is an indie boy and he has big feelings about indie music. And he is back on Monday. After me, 7pm UK time. Very much looking forward to seeing him. Although he's one of them that goes on the holidays, doesn't try to tan, comes back with incredible tan. It's very irksome. I look like a vampire. I look like I sleep upside down. Honestly, it's ridiculous. Milky Bar Kid and then some. Midnight Sun now. Zara Larsson, Pink Panthers.

she can hold a note, can't she? I can't even hit one by mistake. Zara Larsson and Pink Pantheress with Midnight Sun. Dominic Fike on the way. BB Rexha and Faithless as well. After Charlie XCX with Apple.

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0: Three nights from Dominic Fike on BFBS, the Forces Station. At RAF Odeum, an airfield assault exercise involving army troops and RAF Chinooks has been taking place. Natasha Renault was there to find out what was going on and caught up with Squadron Leader Tim Griffith, OCC Flight on 18 Squadron at RAF Odeum.
1: Today we're on Exercise Greyhound Thunder, and what that is practicing air assaulting our own airfield. So treating this airfield as hostile and working out how we could put paratroopers onto the airfield to try and capture it if we were required to do so for real.
2: Who was involved today?
1: We've got aircraft from across the Green Wing here at RAF Odeum, so 27 Squadron and 18 Squadron both providing aircraft. And then the people we're moving around are Alpha Company, 3rd Battalion of the Parachute Regiment. And then we've got the Spade Adam Aggressor Squadron here as well, who are working to try and shoot us down as we come in.
2: Yeah, because you had people on the ground, so talk us through what their role was.
1: So that's 3Para, and for them, it's about familiarising themselves with our aircraft. We're doing a whole load of exercising with them as the year goes on, and by doing these serials now, I save myself training serials on future exercises so I can focus on higher-end training when I get to those places.
2: How important is it to have exercises like this?
1: Oh, it's so important. The Armoury is our primary customer. We exist to enable them. As a result, we need them to be familiar with us, understand our capabilities, but also our limitations, and we also need to understand what they're going to ask from us, and maybe sometimes temper that, or sometimes tell them we can offer them more, and push the envelope for them.
2: And what's happening here at RAF Odeum is part of a much bigger exercise, so tell us a little bit more about that.
1: This is a two-day exercise. What you saw earlier on was serial one of that exercise. There's about 20 serials over the next 48 hours, and so at each serial we're making it a little bit harder, the enemy slightly more capable, we're going to fly a little bit lower, a little bit faster. We're doing today by day, and then tomorrow night when the sun's gone down we're going to do it all again at night and make it that much harder still.
2: Talk us through some of the equipment that's being used here today.
1: So what we've got here today, that's probably the most impressive bit of kit, is the man pad emulator, the man carry portable air defence system. What that looks to do is to simulate a shoulder launch rocket launcher that can fire at a helicopter. It's really cool that we've got that down here. It's come all the way down from Spade Adam in the North York Moors to come and help us practice survivability, be able to tell us when they've achieved a missile lock on us, and therefore if they would have shot us down or if they wouldn't have shot us down on the approach. And so we get some real life feedback on how the exercise is going.
2: What have you so far learnt and going to be taking away from it?
1: So it's really early days. Serial 1 completed so far, and that was really about making sure that the paras were comfortable with our aircraft so that we can then go and start pushing a little bit harder as the next 2 days evolve. So far, not a huge amount that I can kind of report back, but it's going to be really high in training, fighting against the radar, fighting against some ground threats. So hopefully by the end of this, we'll be in a much better place than we were before we started today.
0: That was Natasha Renault having a chat with Squadron Leader Tim Griffith, OCC Flight on 18 Squadron at RAF Odeum, about Exercise Greyhound Thunder. And if you'd like to see more about that, it is on the current download, which you can find on forcesnews.com. Sunny Federa and MK on the way after BB Rex and Faithless with New Religion.

0: Massive banger from BB Rexha and Faithless. That is New Religion on BFBS, the Forces Station. Right, I've got Sunny Federa for you next. And if you haven't yet heard the new music special, Joe Carden chatting to Sunny all about his sixth album, which is out now. It's titled Can We Do It Again? And he had a bit of a run through of the tracks with Joe.
1: I'm going to say the new ones because, you know, like, obviously, Some Days, Asking, Think About Us, they're like my biggest records and they mean a lot to me because they've done so well and, you know, the reaction's been crazy. But the newest ones is definitely Feel Again, which is the first track on the album. And then I'd say Let Me Be In Your Arms with Vivian Carr. And then I'm going to go with Love On Fire.
0: Interesting.
1: Love On Fire was recorded, I made that actually about 5 years ago with Lily Allberg, and she actually sang on my track The Moment. And she recorded the whole vocal through an iPhone.
0: Oh,
1: and the way we've actually made that sound, you know, like, you know, it's recorded in a proper studio is actually crazy.
0: That's Sunny Federa talking about his favourite songs of the 18 on the new album, Can We Do It All Again? And you can hear that whole chat. It is lovely. It's a really good listen. Either via the BFBS app or head to bfbs.com/musicspecials. And here is one of those tunes you just mentioned. It's Asking from Sunny Federa and MK.
2: I want this to last forever. 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

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Or if you're in the Falklands, that will be 6 p.m. local, same 6 p.m. local in Canada. Latest news on the way with Vigialis after She's a Star from James. And I just got to tell you quickly about this programme I've been watching. You know, when you're kind of digging around for stuff, you're like, oh, that'll do. Documentary on the mob in Philly. Fine. Love the accent. And they were talking about this one guy, Joey, who was quite high up. Skinny Joey, they called him. It's so mob, isn't it? And don't get me wrong, I'm not glamorising the mob. They did terrible things, as did this man. But everyone that spoke about it was like, oh, Joey, great guy. Wild. Wild, great guy. Rob you blind. Great guy. None of his men could fall asleep near him because he'd go through their pockets to take all their money. And then when they woke up and were searching for it, he'd tell them that they spent it. Great guy. It was so for every single person, listing off all the awful things that he would do, including to his own associates, to the wise guys around him and his friends and family. And then they were like, oh, great guy, though. Great guy. And so good looking. Good looking guy. Great guy. Really good looking. And I'm like, this guy. This guy here on my screen, this one. Oh, okay.

0: At least 9 people have now been killed in a Russian ballistic missile attack on the Ukrainian capital Kyiv, according to the mayor Vitaly Klitschko. He says at least 23 people were injured, including children. The attacks come hours after Donald Trump said the United States had not agreed to allow Ukraine to build its own interceptor missiles, a reversal from the policy he announced 3 weeks ago. Peter Dickinson is from the Atlantic Council.
1: A huge frustration, a degree of anger as well, dismay. You know, Ukraine desperately needs help from its Western partners to defend against ballistic missiles. President Zelensky's been very clear. He's called this ballistic missiles Putin's last real argument in this war. It's the one weapon that Putin has that Ukraine really has no answer to at this stage.
0: Meanwhile, several thousand Ukrainians rallied through central Kyiv yesterday, once again calling on President Zelensky to bring back the defense minister, Mikhailo Fedorov. Fedorov, who took on charge of the wartime ministry in January, was dismissed in a surprise and poorly explained government reshuffle in mid-July. He had been widely credited with driving military innovation in the war against Russia. FIFA will not proceed with controversial plans to sell off a stake in the World Cup to private investors. Several football confederations strongly oppose the idea, with UEFA in Europe threatening to boycott future competitions. David Bernstein, a former chairman of the FA, believes Gianni Infantino has been seduced by power and the Trump administration. He now believes it's time for FIFA's president to go.
2: I don't see someone of the stature, of independence, who's really independently minded, who understands football, because you've got to understand football, but is not part of football in the way that, say, Blatter and Infantino were.
0: Greater Manchester has a new mayor. Labour's Bev Craig secured a comfortable victory against Reform during the second round of voting. The Greens came third, with a Conservative push into fifth place by the right-wing party Restore Britain. Ms Craig's vowed to represent the region's 3.3 million residents and build on Andy Burnham's legacy.
3: I'm really pleased and really humbled by the people of Greater Manchester putting their trust in what we're trying to achieve here. You know, and the hard work starts on Monday when I get into work and roll up my sleeves.
0: John Pearce is asking retailers to stop selling disposable barbecues because of heightened risk of wildfires. The Labour MP for High Peak in Derbyshire wants sales suspended across all stores and online until the end of the summer. The prolonged heatwave and drought have left the countryside primed to burn. Some supermarkets already refuse to sell them. Fire crews, meanwhile, are scaling their operation down at Dunwich Heath in Suffolk, with fewer engines needed overnight. Fire breaks are helping bring the wildfire there under control. That's the latest. I'm Vijay Alice.

Perfect Strangers from Jonas Blue on BFBS, the Forces Station. Good morning, I'm George Ireland. Hope you're doing well. Happy 1st of August. Still time to get that pincher and punch in most places around the Forces world. Once a month, take your opportunity. I have to say, I'm a little bit gutted today because Shark Week is coming to a close. I do enjoy Shark Week. I enjoy thinking about sharks in general, especially great whites. They are a favourite. And all week I've been asking people, why doesn't anyone talk about hammerhead sharks anymore? I've got one eye at 3 o'clock, the other at nine, and we're not talking about it. And I haven't got any answers, so I'm also a bit gutted about that. And I really wanted to watch the new shark movie. It's Water Park Shark. Amazing. I've seen the trailer for it, and it looks to be everything you would think from the title. This is the synopsis. When mutated great white sharks invade a water park in Cape Cod, Massachusetts, might have said that weirdly, the police chief and a lifeguard must stop the carnage. Two people up against a ton of mutated great whites. That, yeah, absolutely perfect maths to me. Sadly, not out in the UK yet. But I have enjoyed Shark Week nonetheless, particularly the man on Instagram who has been drawing fat sharks every day. Loving his work. On the way, I've got the brilliant Barry Can't Swim. I've also got one of Blur's finest, and this is Ariana Grande. Hate That I Made You Love Me.

Hate That I Made You Love Me from Ariana Grande, who will be heading to the UK shortly for a sold-out run at the O2. My nails lady got tickets. Oh, my goodness. That was quite some doing, and probably a second mortgage. And it's going to be one massive O2 and one little tiny Ariana Grande. Part life now, it's Blur.

Peak Britpop, that. Park Life from Blur on BFBS, the Forces Station. You know, Damon Albarn, frontman of Blur, he always seemed a lot happier back then. He seemed very serious these days. He's very serious about everything. Dude, you've got to be insanely well off. You could lighten up a little, maybe. Barry Can't Swim on the way after Nelly Furtado.

Nelly Furtado, I'm Like a Bird on BFES, the Forces station. If you haven't done our survey yet and you get a few minutes over the weekend, we would be very grateful if you could complete it. Only takes a couple of minutes. We just want to know what you think of BFBS TV and radio. 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This is the brilliant Barry Can't Swim.

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Wiz the MC with Bees and Honey. That's Show Me Love on BFES, the Forces station. Latest news on the way with Vigialis after Adele set fire to the rain. Then we're going to find out what is on the latest episode of BFBS Esports, The Lobby. Plus, I've got Eminem and a brilliant tune from Hugel. Still got to get that French pronunciation down. You know, you just feel a bit of an idiot. Hugel. Hugel.

0: FIFA will not proceed with controversial plans to sell off a stake in the World Cup to private investors. Several football confederations strongly oppose the idea, with UEFA in Europe threatening to boycott future competitions. At least 9 people have been killed in a Russian ballistic missile attack on the Ukrainian capital, Kyiv. 23 others were injured, including children. And Labour's Bev Craig will succeed Andy Burnham as the new mayor of Greater Manchester. Sport, and Georgia Hunter Bell says winning a Commonwealth gold medal marks a huge milestone in her career. She took the 800 metres title for England at the Scotstoun Stadium in Glasgow last night. She led most of the race and crossed the finish line ahead of the reigning world champion Lilia Nodira. Hunter Bell says she's glad she conserved the energy in qualifying.
1: It's a weird thing around because you want to get through and be safe, and so you have to be kind of aggressive to make the right decisions to get through in a clean way, but then also you've got to have something left for the final. So I'm glad I had that.
0: Isabel Bovey of Wales finished 5th. World record holder Josh Kerr aims to entertain the home crowd as he goes for gold in the 1 mile later. It's one of 18 finals at the Scotstoun Stadium today. The medals will be decided in the boxing, with huge home nations interest across the 14 weight classes. Action also continues at the Velodrome, where the men's scratch race and women's time trial are among the highlights. England's netballers take on New Zealand for a place in the final this morning. Dundee United held Rangers to a 1-1 draw last night as the Scottish Premiership season got underway. Lachlan Rose opened the scoring for United, but Fertello Asgard equalised. And Enzo Maresca will take charge of Manchester City for the first time this afternoon when they play Inter Milan in a pre-season friendly. The former Chelsea boss has taken over from Pep Guardiola. That's the latest. I'm Vigialis.

Without Me from Eminem. I was just thinking about 8 Mile. It's a good movie, that. If you've never seen it, it's worth a watch. I thought, oh, should I watch that again? I thought, no. Can't do it. I cannot watch for a second time. Very few films I've ever been able to do that with. It's not the way my brain's wired. It feels illogical. Why are we here? We've done this. We have done this thing. Why would we do it again? It makes no sense, which is a shame because it's a really good movie. Ah, well, I'll just have to trust my memory. On the way, got music from Camila Cabello. I've also got Paul Russell. We're going to be hearing from our Danny G about the new episode of BFBS Esports The Lobby, which was released yesterday. And coming up later on today, from 2pm UK time, the return of Mark McKenzie. He has everything sporty for Saturday Sport from our Edinburgh studio, including the latest from the final weekend of the Commonwealth Games and the opening weekend of the Scottish League season. And as a Scottish man, he has some very big feelings, and he's barely over the big feelings from the last round. So, thoughts and prayers. Right, moving to the sun now. This is Hugel with Ultranate.

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0: Liar, Camila Cabello on BFBS, the Forces Station. I'm George Ireland. I've got music from Sienna Spyro on the way. Paul Russell as well with Lil Boo Thang. And there is, as usual, a brand new episode of BFBS Esports The Lobby out. 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It's presented by Jonah Jupp and Owen or Psycho from our BFBS Esports team. And also Danny G from our UK DAB breakfast show right here on BFBS. And I had a chat with her yesterday, like I do on a Friday, and asked her what is in the new episode.
1: We were joined by a League of Legends caster, which is a guy who does commentary basically over the competition of the game whilst it's happening. You know, we listened to a clip, didn't we,
0: the
1: recently?
0: The man that we heard.
1: Yes.
0: He sounded like an auctioneer.
1: And it's really quick and it's really high paced. So we got, his name's Middlecott.
0: His first name?
1: No. That's his sort of professional name, if you will. And we keep getting all these guests on, and I'm like, you know, who is it? We get all these gamer tags or nicknames, and I'm always having to ask, what does your mother call you?
0: Like when you meet one of the Red Arrows.
1: Yeah. So his name's Jack Middlecott Davies. It was really nice to have him on, actually, because it was just nice to chat about how do you get into that? You know, even if you're a gamer, how do you end up wanting to sort of commentate on it? And it's a really interesting outlook. And we're chatting up with the guys from BFBS Esports about everything they've been going on about and what all the events they've been doing. But I don't know how well known this is, and I'm actually really annoyed at Jonah and Owen from BFBS Esports because they're not shouting about it as much as they should be. Are you ready for this?
0: Go on.
1: If you sign up to the BFBS Esports Discord, they're going to do a prize draw when they reach 1,000 signups, and it's quite a big prize draw. 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
0: I mean, you know it's going to be the cash for me, but that's a very good prize.
1: Right, and they're not far away. I think they've got maybe another 100 or so to go, and they've got to get to 1,000 signups. 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Same thing, go on Discord, even if you need to create that account. It'll cost you nothing. 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I'm going to do it.
0: I'm presuming we can't.
1: Oh, they never told me that.
0: T's and C's.
1: Ugh. Oh, but the other thing that I did ask, though, because obviously to take part in the BFBS Pro League, the gaming competition for the military, you have to be military, veteran, or adjacent. You have to be part of the community. You don't have to be a part of the community to sign up to Discord and be a part of this prize draw. You could be a complete civvy with no connections to the military, so they are opening it up.
0: That is what we call a no-brainer.
1: So I thought I'd throw that out there because we talk about it a lot on this week's episode. I'm like, come on, we need to keep shouting about this. And have you been gaming at all recently, George? Don't laugh at me.
0: Yeah, I try and fit it in between playing cricket and rugby.
1: Yeah, I mean, that'll do. You know, but have you got any games on your phone or anything?
0: No, I have WhatsApp.
1: Oh,
0: that's not really a game, but sometimes it feels like it.
1: Well, you know our Joe from Totally Connected, he once said that Tinder was a game.
0: Yeah, I quit all of them. No, I've got my Lego shark that I made. I can't give you anything else, I'm afraid.
1: No, I mean, look, that's fine. I sometimes, you know, I mean, I'm not like
0: Bruce?
1: Huh?
0: He's called Bruce. Carry on.
1: Oh, Bruce is in, like, from Finding Nemo. Fish are friends, not food. Sorry, I know it seems like we've gone way off topic at this point. I wanted to tell you, I don't know about you, but you know, like, especially kids today, and I know it's not just kids, but to me as someone who's a bit of an outsider looking in to esports, the people that love watching for hours other people playing games. Never understood it.
0: I know, and you can make so much money.
1: Yeah, but I've never been one to sit down unless it's going to help me get through a level, you know? I can't watch hours of gaming, but my absolute recent obsession, and it's because of TikTok, and now I've watched one, it's all that comes up. There's a game called Mecha Chameleon, which is where you are like a little toy, like a really blank model toy, and you go onto a map and you have to camouflage yourself so that you don't get hunted. And it's, people are so creative, I can't stop watching them.
0: That's cool. I like the sound of that.
1: So I'll
0: How
1: share
0: many
1: that
0: hours
1: are
0: you putting in?
1: I'd comfortably say an hour at this point across a few days.
0: Having spoken to David from Geek Town many times, lame amateur.
1: Yeah, so no, okay, I'll notch up the hours then. But yeah, so it's a really, really busy episode, but we're back to it. And again, I'm sorry I wasn't around last week, but there's loads to catch up on in the latest episode of The Lobby.
0: The Lobby. Let me tell you.

Lil Boothang from the ever jolly Paul Russell on BFBS, the Forces Station. If you haven't yet heard what we're doing for this year's BFBS Big Salute, let me impart some knowledge. It is called Operation Summit. What we would love is if you could help us climb our way to a mountain of cash, get it? For military charities. So essentially what this is we're asking you to help us out, take part in a sponsored climb. Wherever you are in the Forces world, whether you're in Germany, Falkland, Cyprus, Canada, wherever you are, doesn't need to be a mountain around you, just some kind of incline, some stairs, cross trainer in the gym, a step, whatever it is, you can use it. Just make sure you make it big, sell it to everyone around you so that they will sponsor you and we can make loads of money for incredible Forces charities. This year, the BFBS Big Salute has supported charities like Stepway, who supports all veterans in civilian life. Doesn't matter background circumstances, none of that. They provide funding for them to purchase two workstations and a printer. And there's loads of other really, really worthwhile charities as well that the money goes to, every single penny. Now, for this, BFBS teams around the world will be doing their own climbs as well. We'll be hearing from all of them on the Big Salute Day, which this year takes place on Thursday, the 8th of October. Let us know what you're doing and your local team can tell your story as well. BFBS.com/summit for all your info and to get in touch with us. Got a great pop track on the way from Carly Rae Jepsen. This is a new one from Sienna Spyro. It's Material Lover.

Material Lover from Sienna Spyro. Coming up, I've got the new one from Madonna, also music from CNCO. And if you've got a side hustle on the go, some advice on HMRC about what the tax implications are. It is stuff you got to know. Carly Rae Jepsen now.

0: FIFA has scrapped plans to sell stakes in the World Cup. A statement released overnight says the proposal had created divisions and would not proceed. Sky Sports football reporter Kaveh Solekol says the embarrassing U-turn by President Gianni Infantino leaves him in a precarious situation.
1: It is going to take a lot of apologies for him to get out of this hole. The first thing I imagine he needs to do is try and mend his relationships with the people he works with, because we had this extraordinary statement from the chief operating officer of FIFA yesterday saying that people at FIFA feel deceived.
0: At least 9 people have been killed in an overnight Russian missile and drone attack on the Ukrainian capital, Kyiv. The city's mayor claims 28 others were hurt, including 4 children, as strikes damaged homes across the city and sparked fires. President Zelensky's repeated his calls for more U.S. air defense systems. He says attacks that used to come weekly now happen almost every day. Greater Manchester has a new mayor. Labour's Bev Craig secured a comfortable victory against Reform during the second round of voting. The Greens came third, with the Conservative pushed into fifth place by the right-wing party Restore Britain. Ms. Craig's vowed to represent the region's 3.3 million residents and build on Andy Burnham's legacy.
2: I'm really pleased and really humbled by the people of Great Manchester putting their trust in what we're trying to achieve here. You know, and the hard work starts on Monday when I get into work and roll up my sleeves.
0: Greek police investigating the death of a Scottish woman whose body was found in a suitcase in Athens are trying to trace American friends she had planned to meet. 38-year-old Elizabeth Jane Ross was found in an abandoned building on the 18th of July by a homeless man. Miss Ross is thought to have travelled to Greece from Edinburgh in late June and went missing on the 15th of July. Her mobile phone was transmitting a signal and sending messages a few days after her death. US police have released 2 ransom notes about broadcaster Savannah Guthrie's mother, including one claiming she perished shortly after being kidnapped. It's believed 84-year-old Nancy Guthrie was taken from her Arizona home in February. Officials say they've published the messages in the hope that someone will recognize the writing style. Earlier this week, Savannah made a plea on social media to her kidnappers.
3: Make the right choice. Help us find her. Tell us where to look for her. I truly believe it is never too late to do the right thing. Help us bring this situation to an end.
0: Fire crews are scaling their operation down at Dunwich Heath in Suffolk, with fewer engines needed overnight. Fire breaks are helping bring the wildfire there under control. There'll be armed officers at the UK's largest Pride festival this weekend. It's just a week since one person was killed in a van attack near LGBT celebrations in Berlin. That's the latest. I'm Vijay Alice.

Hey y'all from Outkast on BFBS, the Forces Station. I'm George Ireland. Hope you're doing well. Saturday, the 1st of August. We're in the thick of it now, aren't we? Maybe you're trying to keep the kids busy, planning a holiday, back from your holidays, on your holidays, or like me, just listening to everyone else telling me where they're going on their holidays, like my gym buddies. Off to the Maldives. Okay, have fun. That sounds nice. I'll just be here, but at least it's easier to book classes now because everyone else is away. I'll be the smug one in a couple of months' time. I haven't got kids, so I'm not paying school holiday prices, and quite frankly, thank goodness I don't need to. Not that it would be the Maldives anyway, but I hope your weekend is shaping up to be a good one wherever you are around the Forces worlds. And we've got plenty on to the end of the Commonwealth Games. You'll be hearing more about that from Mark McKenzie in Saturday Sport from 2pm UK time. He'll also be covering the beginning of the Scottish Premier League season. You've got Goodwood on this weekend. For me, I'm going to wash the car. So we've all got big stuff, you know, really big stuff. I've got a new Madonna on the way, CNCO and Little Mix as well. This is Olivia Rodrigo. Cheery as always. It's Drop Dead.

0: Olivia Rodrigo, Drop Dead, J House and Drake, Madonna and Ciencio, and a little mix on the way. I'm George Ireland. This is BFBS, the Forces Station. Hello to Alan, who is in the gym. It's what he does on a Saturday morning. And he's actually starting up a gym wear and supplements company. He sent me a picture. Very cool. Big fan. I like the logo and everything. And also, I just wanted to say, well done for not making it hysterical. I was talking about this on the show recently. I'm a big gym goer. I love it. I love all the kit, everything else. But some of it, it just gets a little bit much, especially if, you know, like me, you're a civvy, just going on with your pink 2 kilogram dumbbells. My protein shaker says on it, Warrior, unleash hell. And it just feels a bit much for me. So well done for not going down the overly dramatic tagline path, Alan. This is target your goals. And I like that. Yes, that works for everyone. That's across the board, isn't it? I can get on board with that. With my pink weights. CNCO now, little mix.
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CNTO and Little Mix Reggae San Lento on BFBS, the Forces Station. Coming up, I've got music from Jay Huss and Drake, also Mabel and Niall Horan. Plus, wherever you are around the Forces world, if you've got a little bit of a side hustle going, maybe you're doing some crafting that you sell, making cards, whatever it is, do you need to tell the tax man about it? I've got some advice on the way, because I quite regularly now have HMRC's broadcast team on, and they are absolutely lovely. So that is coming up. Some essential advice if you have got a side hustle going. And right now, the new one from Madonna. She's gone all disco again. Big fan. I love this. Dansteria.

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0: Who Told You from J-Hus and Drake. And our track of the week, if you heard yesterday, is a new one from Chase and Status. They've teamed up with J-Hus and Ira. It's very, very good. You'll be hearing more of that. It's called Disgruntled. Music on the way from Charles and Eddie, Niall Horan and Mabel. If you are making a little bit of money on the side, a side hustle, do you need to tell the tax man? I discussed this with Ruth Forrest from the HMRC broadcast team in the week.
1: Could be anything from photography, lots of online stuff now.
0: Vinted.
1: So people creating content for social media. Yeah, Vinted's an interesting one. Hold that thought, because that probably doesn't quite come into the side hustle thing. That's an interesting one. But like social media for sure. People that create these videos for YouTube where they're playing games and they get lots of money for it.
0: I know.
1: And then there's the ones where you make stuff. So selling things on Etsy, jewelry they make, cakes that they make, crafting, that kind of stuff. Could be dog walking, any number of things. But I guess what's difficult with all of them is that when does that thing that's your hobby that you're making a bit of money for going on holiday and stuff, when does that stop being a side hustle and become a thriving little business? And when do you need to start worrying about the tax?
0: So is it a financial threshold that once you're over it, it's a business? How does it work?
1: It is. And that's the main thing we want people to be aware of. There's a key number to keep in mind with this, and that is quite simply £1,000. So if the money you're making from your side hustle is less than £1,000 in the tax year, you don't need to worry about it. Nothing you need to do about it. You don't need to report that to HMRC. It's when it gets over the £1,000 that you would need to register for self-assessment. And then you would report it in the way that you would with any other self-employment that you've got going on. So you'd put the total income on there and any expenses that you've incurred while creating and doing whatever it is you're doing, and you would pay tax on the difference. The £1,000 limit is per individual, not per side hustle, which is one of the questions we sometimes get asked. So if you're getting £500 from your stuff you make on Etsy and £600 doing social media content, add them together, you're over the threshold you'd need to register. And if your income's gone over that £1,000 from your side hustle during the 25-26 tax year, so that's the one that's finished and that's the one that people will be completing tax returns for at the moment, you would need to register by the 5th of October this year so that you've got time to get that all processed and get your return done by the 31st of January 2027, which is the deadline for that one. It's very straightforward now, George, and it's all online and you can do it bit by bit and you can save as you go along. But it's like everything else, time is key, preparation is key as well. We have put together a really helpful website to support you with this. It's called taxhelpforhustles.campaign.gov.uk. I wanted to come back to the Vinted thing that you're talking about, because really important to distinguish with that, because we do get a lot of questions about this. If you're just having a bit of a clear out and you're selling stuff on Vinted that the kids don't need anymore, clothes that you don't wear anymore, and you're just trying to clear the house out a bit, that is not income you need to report to HMRC, because you're not making a profit out of that. All you're doing is just trying to recover some of the money that you paid for it when you bought it. Or in my case, it's usually I'm selling stuff on Vinted so I can bring more stuff in, basically.
0: Doesn't ring a bell at all. Can't imagine it. Nope.
1: It's what we do. If you're doing that, we don't need to know about that. Where that's different is, say you're buying lots of secondhand clothes on bulk and you then like upcycle them, or you're upcycling furniture or stuff, that would potentially be something you'd need to report to us, because you're doing it up to make a profit on it. But that wouldn't apply to selling old stuff from the kids or whatever. You're fine with that.
0: That was Ruth Forrest from HMRC's broadcast team having a chat with me in the week. She is lovely. They're all so nice from that team. And they just make me feel like if I ever need to phone the tax man, it's not so scary, which is nice. Still rather not have to. Charles and Eddie on the way. Niall Horan as well. This is Mabel. Don't call me up.

I love that. Tastes so good from Niall Horan on BFBS, the Forces Station. Hello, if you are in Germany, around Sennelager, you have the last weekend of Labori Paderborn this weekend. If you're planning on going, it's going to be a big one. So essentially what this is a big old celebration for the entire city of Paderborn, for culture, funfair, church, music, and of course beer. Tomorrow, you've got fireworks to close the whole thing. 10:30 local time. Now, it gets going around 11 a.m. each day. Also, you've got the shops open about 1 till 6 p.m. tomorrow in Paderborn as well. And you can find more information on the Labori website, which is paderborn.de. I won't give you all the rest of it. You can find it through there. Have a good one if you're heading off to that. Stella Lefty on the way after Charles and Eddie. Would I lie to you? Probably. Probably you would, yes.

had glorious hair, didn't they? Charles and Eddie, Would I Lie to You on BFBS, the Forces Station. George Ezra on the way. Also got a classic from Skunk Anansie and Benson Boone. And this is Boston from Stella Lefty. On a train.

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Benson Boone, sorry I'm here for someone else on BFBS, the Forces Station. I've just seen in the news more about Katie Price's absolute gem of a current husband, Lee Andrews, probable resident of Dubai in the UAE. Apparently he's been released again, it was a couple of weeks ago, and has once more disappeared. Perhaps gone off to get himself fitted with some turkey teeth. Who knows? Who knows? No doubt we will be hearing more from him against our will. But the reason that I bring this up is that I had not heard this, and I just, oh, what state of the world, honestly. He's been on Cameo. People have been paying hard-earned money for this man to give them a message, even as a joke, not cool. No, don't give him money. Don't give him time and attention. No. It's like a toddler having a tantrum. You can't do that. You're just encouraging him. You're making everything worse. Don't look over there to that man. Look over there. It's Jimothy, the short-spined raccoon in Seattle. Much better role model. Just ask yourself, what would Jimothy do? Jimothy would not be concerning himself with Lee Andrews. And he certainly wouldn't be going on Cameo to pay for a message. Skunk and Nancy, now this is Week.

Week from Skunk and Ancy on BFBS, the Forces Station. I'm George Ryland. I'll be back Monday as usual from 4pm UK time. Latest news of Vigialis on the way after Bedshaped from Keane. Rachel Price joins you after that. Later on today, you've got Saturday Sport with Mark McKenzie from 2pm UK time, covering the final weekend of the Commonwealth Games and the opening weekend of the Scottish League season. And later on, to get your Saturday off with a boost, it's Joe Carden with Old School and Anthems. He'll be here from 6pm UK time, 6pm local in Canada and 6pm local in the Falklands. Take care. Hope you have a good weekend.

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2: FIFA has scrapped a plan to sell off stakes in the World Cup. It follows heavy criticism of the proposals from a number of federations around the world. David Garrett has more.
3: Gianni Infantino admitted the private investment venture created divisions and was no longer in the interest of its objective and will not proceed. Said by FIFA colleagues to be the president's idea, he attended an event in Morocco yesterday. The Asian Confederation had joined North America and Europe in condemning the proposal. UEFA threatened a boycott. With the plan over before starting, eyes are on Infantino's next move, his future in doubt, and some saying he shouldn't continue.
2: At least 9 people have been killed in a Russian ballistic missile attack on the Ukrainian capital, Kyiv, according to the mayor, Vitaly Klitschko. He says at least 15 people were injured, including children. The attacks come hours after Donald Trump said the United States had not agreed to allow Ukraine to build its own interceptor missiles, a reversal from the policy he announced 3 weeks ago. Donald Trump has criticized the catastrophe in the Spanish enclave of Ceuta, which has been dealing with a mass influx of 60,000 migrants from Morocco. The U.S. president told a cabinet meeting that the same thing would happen in the U.S. if the Republicans don't win the midterm elections. Meanwhile, Italy is suspending the EU's border-free Schengen arrangements with Spain, while France has also tightened security on its border with Spain. Juan Fernando López Aguilar is an MP of the ruling Socialist Workers' Party.
4: The Spanish government has mobilized army, and army is there in order to reinforce the capacity to respond, of course, paying respect to human rights. But still, of course, security forces is essential in order to get the situation on hold. And that is the result, because I said, just in 24 hours' time, the situation has changed dramatically.
2: Labour's Bev Craig has been elected as Greater Manchester's new mayor in the largest by-election victory in British history. She succeeds now MPM Andy Burnham and says she can't wait to roll up her sleeves and get to work. The United Kingdom Maritime Trade Operation says it has received reports of 2 maritime incidents off Oman, including one in which a tanker was struck by an unknown projectile. There were no reported casualties nor any environmental impact. Dundee United came close to causing an upset on the opening night of the Scottish Premiership season. It finished 1-1 at Tannadice against Rangers. It means their new manager, Derek McInnes, only got a point in his first match in charge. Australian Lachlan Rose had put United ahead.
5: Oh, I think there's a bit of everything going on, to be honest with you. It happened so fast, so just went in. As long as the ball goes in the back of the net, I don't care. So get a goal, which is good. But obviously, as I said, the main thing for me is I just love winning and I wish we won tonight.

Taylor Swift, I Knew It, I Knew You. Before that, Nicki Minaj and Starships. Hello and welcome. It's Rachel Price with you on BFBS, the Forces Station. Guess what? Pinch Punch, first day of the month, the 1st of August today. How has that happened? How did we, where, like, so many questions and not enough answers. 2026 has absolutely flown by. Someone was saying to me the other day about, oh, I have a date for your diary, 2027. And I was like, whoa. Let's slow down a minute. And they're like, Rachel, it's only a few months away. And I'm like, I'm sorry, what? I did have to do a double check of the diary. And I was like, you are right. For the first time in my life, I was happy to admit someone else was right and I was wrong. But yeah, it caught me off guard a little bit. So hopefully we are all still enjoying a few holidays, summer stand down stuff at the minute, and getting a little bit of a break. That's kind of been the main thing I've been talking to people a lot this week. But saying that, still been a very busy week. So there is a lot to catch up on the show today with our tour across the Forces world, checking in different Forces locations and seeing what everyone's been up to. So I'm looking forward to it. Amongst that, some really great music. We've got some George Michael on the way for you. The new one from Somber, Tommy Richmond, but right now Stormzy and Flo with Hide and Seek.

0: What's it gonna be? What we gonna do? Here we go again. This ain't nothing new. I ain't trying to run game, but it's true. Cause you
1: came and you made me feel.
0: You call me for help, you gotta chill. Need time for yourself, you gotta heal. This ain't something you felt, it's how you feel.
1: You came just to make me feel.
0: We built this all wrong, I'll take blame, but instead.

Kelly Clarkson and My Life Would Suck Without You. I know this time last week we were all gearing up for the Sonny Federa music special. I hope you managed to listen to it. It was absolutely fantastic. I think one of the things about music specials as well is that it just gives us an insight into some of our favourite artists. We can hear things that usually we wouldn't hear, find out things we wouldn't find out about. And if anything, for me especially, it kind of just makes me fall in love with them a little bit more by hearing the more personal side to things. So if you are a big fan of dance music and you love Sonny Federa, it's definitely worth listening to. If you missed it, it is available to catch up on though, bfbs.com/podcasts. 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

MK and Poppy Bascombe with Zoom. It's Rachel Price with you on VFBS, the Forces Station. So we are going to be finding out very, very soon about something that is the first of its kind. It's for veterans to get outdoors and the world's squeakiest swing. Yes, that's right. We're heading to Colchester. So if you are in and around the area, maybe you've been there before and you want to find out what new things are happening, stay tuned. It's on the way for you after George Michael and Mary J. Blige.

0: Somber, my body isn't ready. I genuinely, whenever I'm talking about somber to people, especially if they've never heard of them before, the only word I can use to describe them is beautiful, because every song they bring out genuinely is just absolutely stunning. So I hope you enjoyed that. It's brand new from Somber, My Body Isn't Ready on BFBS, the Forces station. And speaking of beautiful, we are now talking about a man with a very beautiful idea. Gary Stockton served in the Royal Logistic Corps for 22 years and then entered Civvy Street 2009. But since then, he has established Phoenix Heroes. Now, this is an organization that runs initiatives that encourage veterans to get outdoors. So recently, Phoenix Heroes were given planning permission on a site in Colchester to construct something that Gary believes is a first of its kind.
1: It's called the Veterans Base Camp, and to my knowledge, within this region, definitely, it's the first of its kind. And basically, what it'd be a safe space for veterans and the families, serving personnel, to come and get involved in the allotment side, the gardening side, come to just to chill, basically. And at the same time, have access to additional support services through our Phoenix Hills community.
2: And you mentioned the allotments there. That's a key pillar, I suppose, this project, isn't it? It's giving access to outdoor facilities for veterans.
1: Yeah, we feel it's really important. Being in the outdoors is great for your mental health. And doing the gardening side and allotment side, it just ticks all the boxes, you know. Not only are you mixing with a community and you feel safe, you're actually being active and being in outdoors, so all the benefits that comes with.
2: So when it comes to the actual construction, you tell me that you're actually going to have veterans who've actually gone on after their service in the armed forces as tradespeople to actually come in and help put it all together.
1: Yeah, it's amazing, really. We're now in our ninth year, so over those years we've formed a fishing community with hundreds of veterans all around the country. And within that community, we've got a lot of tradespeople. You name a trade, and we've got that trade within our community. And that's the meaningful thing of what we're doing. We're building a veterans base camp, and when I say we are actually doing it. Our veterans are going to build it with the support of some civilian organisations as well. But that's the impact that this build is going to have. Our veterans are going to build it themselves.
2: And you may be able to hear in the background, we've got the squeaking of some swings, we've got kids on trampolines and all sorts. We've got a brand new cafe and play area that's been set up right next to us. It's going to be a beautiful little community space, isn't it, once it's all finished?
1: Yeah, we're privileged to work with Peter Dutch from the Anti-Luro Brigade, who's put this together for us, this land, on a peppercorn rent year on year. So we're going to be here for a long time, you know, and hopefully over that period of time, we're going to help hundreds of families around the Essex region and beyond.
0: And that was Gary Stockton, the CEO of Building Heroes, talking to Peter Johnson in front of the world's squeakiest swing.

Ellie Goulding and On My Mind. And if you are in and around the Colchester area, the Parachute Regimental Association meets the first Friday of each month. And obviously, with it being the 1st of August today, it means that next Friday will be the first meeting. The doors open at 6 p.m, 1800. And then the meeting starts at 7 p.m. So if you do maybe want to go down, see what it's all about. If you are maybe, I don't know, not a member yet, it would be good to go down and speak to other people who are in a kind of like-minded situation. Take place at the Pegasus Club on Circular Road North by the running track, if you're interested.

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The Fratellis and Chelsea Dagger. I did have a really interesting conversation with the service personnel this week, actually, about BFBS. They said that they absolutely love listening to it whenever they're in the office. And obviously I asked why, wanted to find out. And they said it was the music. There is no other station that you are going to listen to with the variety that we have, and no other station that's going to go straight from the Fratellis, Chelsea Dagger, into another featuring 50 for Ultra and Talk to You. I mean, we do it best, don't we? Also, Justin Bieber on the way next.

Justin Bieber and anyone, you're listening to BFBS, The Forces Station. We honestly, we do music quite well, don't we? And I will say, with it being a Saturday and trying to get the vibes high, got some NSYNC on the way for you. But first, Pink and Beautiful Trauma.

0: Gianni Infantino has scrapped controversial plans to sell off a stake in the World Cup. In a statement, FIFA's president said it had become clear the project was too divisive. UEFA had threatened to boycott all future tournaments if the proposals went ahead. Rescue teams in Pakistan are carrying out a second day of a search for climbers caught in an avalanche on the world's 12th highest summit. Among the seven still missing from the 10-person expedition to Broad Peak on the border with China is the renowned Nepal-born climber and one-time British Special Boat Service operative Nirmal Purja. Here's the BBC's Caroline Davis.
1: Nearly 48 hours after the avalanche hit, the search operation has expanded. Local Pakistani climbers have volunteered, as have others from Nepal, who have halted their nearby K2 expeditions to join. The conditions are difficult. The Secretary General of the Alpine Club of Pakistan, Ayaz Shigri, told the BBC that rescuers were concerned about the risk of a further avalanche and had been assessing the ice and snow on the mountain. Military helicopters are on standby to fly to assist, weather permitting. The local government has said the bodies of three climbers have now been recovered, one from Oman, one from Nepal, and another from the US.
0: Donald Trump has criticized the catastrophe in the Spanish enclave of Ceuta, which has been dealing with a mass influx of 60,000 migrants from Morocco. The US president told a cabinet meeting that the same thing would happen in the US if the Republicans don't win the midterm elections. Meanwhile, Italy is suspending the EU's border-free Schengen arrangements with Spain, while France has also tightened security on its border with Spain. The Spanish Interior Minister, Fernando Grande Marlaska, has been giving an update in the past hour.
2: We are condemning the use of these tactics by trafficking mafia that leads to the loss of life. It is our purpose to save lives, and given the dramatic and sad events in the last 48 hours here in Ceuta, at least 68 people have lost their lives. And this is due to the actions of the mafias who are trafficking inhuman beings and people who are extremely vulnerable.
0: Labour's Bev Craig's been comfortably elected as Greater Manchester's new mayor. She fell just short of the 50% needed in the first round, but easily beat the Reform UK candidate after a second. She succeeds now PM Andy Burnham and says she can't wait to get back to work. England's netballers won't be contesting the gold medal at the Commonwealth Games after losing to New Zealand in the semi-finals. The Roses were beaten 61-54 by the Silver Ferns. They'll battle it out for bronze against either Australia or Jamaica tomorrow morning. That's the latest. I'm Vigianis.
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Raven Lynne and Love Me Not, Sophie Alice Bexter, Murder on the Dance Floor before that. And welcome back. It's Rachel Price with you on BFBS, the Forces Station. Wherever you are listening from, tuning in from today, good morning, good afternoon, good evening. We are right across the Forces world and you are very welcome. It is a really nice kind of chilled but also upbeat with high vibes kind of show today. I don't know how we're doing it, but we are. There is zero pressure. There is kind of zero responsibility to be anywhere or do anything. Even if it's only 5 minutes in your day where the only responsibility you have is making a decent cup of tea, that's absolutely okay. All right, we'll savor that moment for the rest of the day. But we do have some really beautiful music on the way. Role Model in there, brand new song from Bella Kay as well. But this one, it's just one of those ones you have to sit down with a cup of tea. The Beautiful South and Don't Marry Her.

Doja Cat and SZA with Kiss Me More. Obviously, summer holidays in full swing. Whether where you are at the minute is a very hot location or you are planning on going somewhere even hotter, there are some really great tips on the way of how to stay safe in the sun, because, you know, we like to make sure that we're keeping you protected as well, sharing the good messages. But for the first time ever, I think, here in Northern Ireland, we had our Salamanca Day recently for 2nd Battalion, the Rifles, and the welfare team actually had to send an email out to everyone reminding them to put some sun cream on, bring some hats, and you make sure you have plenty of water. It's not a usual thing that happens here because we don't usually get sunshine for events like this. So it was very bizarre and just kind of relatively humorous that there was a reminder like that big ball in the sky can actually harm you, but it was quite fun. But the day itself was amazing, and I'm sure that you have heard about it this week. I know they were talking about it on Totally Connected, and it was great to be able to share kind of what was happening. A lot of conversations were had though about esports. We were able to get them a games boss on the day, and we were chatting a lot about esports. I was talking to the esports team ahead of the event, like, what information can I share? And there is so much going on with esports at the minute. It is the premier competitive gaming platform for the UK Armed Forces and wider defence community. But it was established 2 years ago to reflect the increasing importance of gaming in the military, and it champions that one defence. So our esports team has decades of specialist industry knowledge and competitive gaming expertise, as well as the deep-rooted understanding of the military. So this year, our BFBS Pro League tournament has been expanded with new games, obviously Rocket League, which was in there previously, but we've also got F125 and League of Legends. There's also the BFBS Open Series this year, where new and casual players can develop their skills. It's that year where our esports team kind of went into this and said, go hard or go home, and they really have delivered. But if you do want to find out anything else about BFBS esports,

0: Bella Kay. I love it. I love it. I love it. We've got music from Ed Sheeran and Shivers on the way next.
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0: It truly was an anthem back in the day, wasn't it? Like a hand on your heart, lighters in the sky for all the younger millennials. B.O.B., Hayley Williams and Airplays. Now, school is out for the summer. Holiday mood is in full swing and all the excitement going on. Sometimes it is easy to forget the basic ways to stay safe in the sun. Now, squadron leader Dr. Moore Holland chats tips and tricks with Lydia Tester, starting with this reminder.
1: It also doesn't have to be hot for you to get burnt. And that's a really important thing to remember as well. Even if you're up in northern Scotland with the military or wherever you might be, you might not be feeling the heat that the rest of the country's got at the moment. But the UV levels are still going to be high, especially if it's a sunny day, but there's a cold wind and you might not even notice it as much as you would do normally. So make sure that you are taking care of your skin. It's the simple things that are going to help you to avoid getting burnt, avoid getting any cancers in the future as well. And as an easy way of remembering, it's the five S's. I'll go through them very quickly and then I'll explain what they are. So it's slip, slap, slop, slide, seek. The last one, this is the most important, so we'll go backwards. So seek, and that's just seek shade, especially during the middle of the day, between sort of 11 a.m. to 3 p.m. That's when the sun's UV rays are really going to be doing the damage to your skin and all the cells. So just get in the shade and then you won't have to worry about all the other things if that's where you are. But then things people often don't think about is a slide. So slide on a pair of sunglasses, protect your eyes, protect also getting burnt around that area, which is difficult to apply sun cream to. And that's the slop. And that's all about slopping on lots of sun cream. I think the slop is a really nice way of thinking about it. We're not putting on a tiny amount. We are really slopping on loads of sun cream all over our skin. Every area that's going to be able to see any sun at all, we want on big, generous amounts. And you can tell you've got it on enough because your skin will have that nice shine to it that you get when you know you're protected. But don't forget also about your lips as well. We can't really put sun cream on there as easily, so just get some lip balm as well. And really, we're looking for anything with the 30 plus SPF. So that's what we really need to properly protect the skin. And the last two, slap on a hat. It's going to protect your upper head, your ears, everything else. And you won't have to worry about getting sun cream in your eyes as well if you've got a hat on, because it's all going to drip down otherwise. And then slip on some protective clothing. If you've got trousers on, if you've got longer sleeves, or even just a rash vest when you're in the sea, it means that you're not going to have to put sun cream on that area. It's not going to get washed off when you're in and out of the sea. You've got a towel rubbing the water off. It's going to keep everything protected and make sure that you're not getting burnt, which is only going to be uncomfortable.
2: Exactly. Thank you so much. That slip, slap, slop. I can't even remember it, but it is so catchy. Can you just remind us of the five S's again?
1: So slip on some clothing, slap on a hat, slop on some sun cream, slide on some sunglasses and seek some shade.
2: It's time to get that on a t-shirt, don't you think?
1: Definitely. And make sure it's a t-shirt that's got long sleeves to protect you from the sun.
0: Slip, slap, slop, slide, sleek. No, that wasn't it. Slip, slap, slop, slide, seek. There we go. Try and say that five times fast. Make sure you stay safe this summer.

Role model, High Hopes 3000. I suppose it goes to show the level of attention span that I have the entire way through that I have been trying to say slip, slap, slop, slide, sleek. See, I still can't say it. Slip, slap, slop, slide, seek. There we go. Second time round, we're okay. But I have tried to say it 5 times and failed miserably every single time. But having a little catchy slogan like that is definitely a way to get everyone talking and remembering how to stay safe in the sun. But if you also have a message that you want to share to get people talking, we do have our BFBS radio messaging promotions that we do. So if you are a not-for-profit organisation, or maybe you have a service, message or event that is directly related to the British Armed Forces, why not pop into your local BFBS studio, have a chat with the team and see how we can help you. It is a free to use promotion service for not-for-profit organisations, forces, events or command messages. So pop on into your local BFBS studio, say to the team, I want to have a chat with you about the promos. And they'll be like, absolutely, let's stick the kettle on. If they don't, send them my way, because it's always the first thing I offer here at BFBS Northern Ireland. No chat without the kettle being on.

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0: song. Mae Muller and I Wrote a Song. So still to come on the Saturday show today. We do have a lot to talk about. Still have to let you know what our film of the week is, what to watch at BFBS Cinemas, especially one in a location near you, what is coming up this week. Some big films at the minute. So we'll be sharing that a little bit later on. We're also dropping in again to Colchester. Very Colchester focused today. And I do have some big news about the BFBS Big Salute to tell you about this year as well. But speaking of Big Salute, before I get into the kind of main bit of it, if you are listening in Gibraltar, good afternoon to you. Hope you're enjoying your weekend so far. There is actually a charity quiz night in aid of the BFBS Big Salute at the Hendrix every single Tuesday night from 7:30 p.m. It's £1 entry and all of that goes to the BFBS Big Salute charity, and it's just a really fun filled evening and an opportunity to raise money for a worthy cause. So if you pop on down to the Hendrix pub in Ocean Village every single Tuesday from 7:30, have some fun and raise money for a good cause all at the same time.
1: You'll always be my-

Tom Walker and Better Half of Me on BFBS, the Forces Station. Do we fancy a brand new track from Ella Langley, bit of that country pop that we're all loving at the minute? Of course you do. This is Ella Langley and Be Her.

0: What did you think about that? Did you love it?
1: Yeah, I did too. Ella Langley and Be Her. Got news on the way next for you. After this throwback from the Lightning Seeds, The Life of Riley. Lost.

0: UEFA has welcomed the decision to ditch a plan to sell a stake in the World Cup, but says the task of rebuilding trust in FIFA is only just beginning. In a statement, European football's governing body calls for a review of how the scheme was drawn up, saying we must identify those responsible and hold them to account. It also says that President Gianni Infantino's lost the confidence of many in the football family. Former UEFA chief executive Lars Christer Olsen says the leadership needs to change more often.
1: Each term for electing a new president, it should be given to one of the confederations, and that could circulate there. And that would make it more difficult for individuals to grab as much power as has happened over the last three presidencies.
0: At least nine people have been killed in an overnight Russian missile and drone attack on the Ukrainian capital, Kyiv. The city's mayor claims 28 others were hurt, including four children, as strikes damaged homes and sparked fires. President Zelensky's repeating his call for more US air defence systems. He says attacks that used to come weekly now happen almost every day. Rescue teams in Pakistan are carrying out a second day of a search for climbers caught in an avalanche on the world's 12th highest summit. Among the seven still missing from the 10-person expedition on Broad Peak on the border with China is renowned Nepal-born climber and one-time British Special Boat Service operative Nirmal Purja. Spain's interior minister says 67 people are confirmed dead following a sudden influx of Moroccan migrants to its territory of Ceuta. Fernando Grande Marlaska Gomez blames the surge of crossings on mafias, human traffickers and others taking advantage of vulnerable people. He says most of the 60,000 migrants have returned. Juan Fernandez Lopez Aguila is an MP of the ruling Socialist Workers Party.
2: The Spanish government has mobilised army. And army is there in order to reinforce the capacity to respond, of course, paying respect to human rights. But still, of course, security forces is essential in order to get the situation on hold. And that is the result, because I said, just in 24 hours' time, the situation has changed dramatically.
0: And Greater Manchester has elected a new Labour mayor. Bev Craig won comfortably against Reform after the second round of counting. The head of the Northern Powerhouse Partnership says she'll control a bigger purse. Chief Executive Henry Morrison says it means local infrastructure projects are more likely to get over the line.
3: With only central government funding, always becomes challenging, because fundamentally it's hard to justify that if only that's the money that's going in, when in the end we know that many of the benefits will be felt locally, so the money should also be raised locally if possible.
0: That's the latest. I'm Verity Gear.

Grace Abrams and Look At My Life. Welcome back. If you have just tuned in, it's Rachel Price with you on BFBS, the Forces Station. Thank you so much, by the way, for tuning in, keeping me company today. Usually, I will kind of have a look at random holidays to see what we could do, what we can fill our days with, especially when you're sitting there thinking, what do we do today on a Saturday? I've kind of been avoiding it recently because Rachel Cochran had mentioned on the BFBS Northern Ireland breakfast show that it was Chicken Wing Day. And all I could think about for the entire day was chicken wings, because she was saying that she'd been to Canada once and their chicken wings are absolutely phenomenal. And I literally, all I could think of was chicken wings. And every conversation I had that day, it kept coming back to it. So I've avoided it. And I thought, nah, today's a good day. Today is National Jump for Jelly Beans Day, which brings me back to my new dilemma. Recently at Salamanca Day, I took some BFBS jelly beans down. And it was really, really great because as people were, you know, sort of chatting away to me, I was like, here, have some jelly beans. But now every time someone has come into the office, I will stop mid-conversation. I'll be like, do you like jelly beans? And they're looking at me like I have lost the plot. And then I'm giving them jelly beans. And it's just nice, isn't it? As I said earlier in the show, when someone pops into the studio, I'm like, let me pop the kettle on. But now I also have jelly beans to offer. I feel that's why BFBS Northern Ireland has been so busy this week. But my main reason for doing it, I physically cannot eat any more jelly beans. So if I'm giving them away to people in uniform that come through the door, it means it's less for me. So it's purely selfish, really.

Alicia Keys and Fallen. I've had to cut that one a little bit short. I was too busy singing along, and I thought if I continue singing anymore, I'm not going to have any voice left to do the rest of the show, because, I mean, I was giving it my all. I truly was, and it's one of those songs you just have to, don't you? Speaking of which, there is a song that I have definitely been giving it my all to recently. Slater and Dance became massive on TikTok. Everyone was doing it, trend going around. Haven't been able to get it out of my head. So when I saw it for the first time on the BFBS playlist, I was in my element. It is on the way for you, as is Conversation about our film of the week and BFBS cinemas. So stay tuned for that. This one's going to get the voice. Joe, end of beginning.

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Isn't it just mega? I honestly don't know what it is about that song, but there's just something about it where I'm like, it's the weekend. Even if I were to play that on a Monday morning, I would be in the highest of spirits. Slater and Dance. And speaking of It's the Weekend and Dance, Joe Carden back again with Old School and Anthems later on today. And Old School and Anthems, it's definitely the highlight to my weekend. It just, it's one of those things where I'm like, it's definitely the weekend when I hear Old School and Anthems. Our weekend anthem this weekend is from Jax and KTB. It's always great to have KTB back. She just, I think, does the world of dance music such a service, because whenever you hear her, you're just kind of filled with those feelings of nostalgia, but it's also new and you have a smile on your face. I know you do when you're listening to it. But he is back from 6 p.m. UK time in most places. If you're listening in Brunei, it's 5 p.m. local time to you and 6 p.m. local in the Falklands. But if you do want to listen to last week's or catch up on any of our Old School and Anthems, they are available online and via the BFBS smartphone app.

0: It's like one of those moments when you're doing like a workout video and you finally realize the relief and euphoria when the warm-up part is over. Although sometimes when they say that's the end of the warm-up, you're like, what? But the warm-up is officially over. We are in full-fledged weekend mode now. That was Silver Bumper with On Tonight. But if you want a chill weekend, why not visit one of your BFBS cinemas? There's loads of really fantastic movies out at the minute. But Natasha Wren is here to let us know which are the ones to watch this week.
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3: Hi, I'm Natasha Renault, and our film of the week at BFBS Cinemas is Spider-Man, Brand New Day, Certificate 12A. After Doctor Strange's spell at the end of Spider-Man No Way Home, the world has forgotten that Peter Parker exists. 4 years later, and Peter is living alone as a full-time Spider-Man.
4: Hi, my name is Peter Parker. You don't remember me, but we used to know each other. Something bad was going to happen, and the only way to stop it was to make everyone forget about me. Because I'm not just Peter Parker. I'm Spider-Man.
5: 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You just hit me with a van!
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7: Go home!
4: And sometimes Spider-Man has to do the hard thing, even if it breaks Peter Parker's heart.
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JLS and Love You More. And a big thank you to Natasha Renner for bringing us this week's film of the week, Spider-Man Brand New Day. It has been absolutely everywhere on my social media feeds recently. Zendaya and Tom both looking incredible. I don't think they have still quite confirmed the husband and wife thing yet, but besides that, they work together great on screen, so cannot wait to see this film for myself. But it is making a huge splash at the box office, so if you have been thinking about seeing it, now is probably the time. 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

0: Gnarls Barclay, bit of CeeLo Green and Crazy. You're listening to PFPS, the Forces Station's Rachel Price with you. Just while my mind is kind of on the subject of the cinema still as well. Obviously, if you visit our website, there's so much on there. But if you go to bfbs.com/what's happening, there's like a whole host of things that your local BFBS cinema can actually offer you. Obviously, we'd like to show you about all the listings that we have coming to you for the month of August, and we feature our film of the week on there as well. But we do have interviews and chats with some of the big names from the movie industry, so you can kind of find out certain things about the film a little bit more in depth if you want to, and the people who are playing the characters as well. But you can also use your local BFBS cinema for events and functions and stuff, like if you're needing to do like a big PowerPoint presentation. It's just a lot easier if it's on a big screen, am I right? But there's also things like autism friendly screenings that we have, like sensory screenings that allow families to enjoy their favourite films in a safe and accepting environment where children are free to get up, move around and sing, and they are completely different from the rest of our screenings. There's also information on there as well about how you can turn your mess, welfare hub or community venue into your very own cinema with Cinelink if you are overseas. So if you want all of this information, bfbs.com/what's happening.
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Teddy Swims and Lose Control before that. Chaka Khan, Snoop Dogg, Boogies in My Soul. Still trying to process how that track actually came about, to be honest. I don't think any of us saw it coming. But then again, with Snoop Dogg, do we ever? I don't think we do. He just likes to keep us on our toes. 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This is Basement Jacks.

0: A former British Army soldier has been found dead after an avalanche in Pakistan. The Nepalese mountaineer Nirmal Purja, known as NIMS, was leading an expedition of 10 climbers on Broad Peak, the world's 12th highest mountain. 43-year-old NIMS, who was born in Nepal, joined the British Army in 2003 and the Special Boat Service in 2009. The Football Association has joined European football's governing body in revealing its lost confidence in Gianni Infantino. That's despite the FIFA president's decision to scrap plans to sell off a stake in the World Cup. Lots of reactions coming in on this story, including this from the Prime Minister.
1: What's your response to the FIFA climb down, Prime Minister?
2: Well, it's the right decision.
0: UEFA says it was a shabby, backroom, opaque deal and that anything was but transparent. It launched a review to find out who came up with it. Russian strikes have killed at least 9 people in Kyiv overnight. A further 28 were injured in the attack on Ukraine's capital. The BBC's Paul Adams reports from Kyiv.
3: For the people of Kyiv, this was another long, difficult night. Drones and missiles fell on the city in waves, hitting several districts and starting huge fires. At first light, a thick band of smoke drifted over Kyiv. According to President Zelensky, the attack on the capital involved 27 ballistic missiles, only one of which was intercepted. He blamed this on Ukraine's acute lack of Patriot anti-missile interceptors, which he said only encouraged Russia to launch such attacks.
0: Spain says normality is returning after 60,000 migrants crossed into its territory of Ceuta in just 24 hours. They've since returned to Morocco, but at least 67 people are believed to have died, making the crossing with multiple bodies recovered from the water. Spanish Interior Minister Fernando Grande Marlaska Gomez is speaking here through a translator.
4: We have to work together with countries of origin and transit so we can make it possible for people to live in their own countries. We have to fight against trafficking mafias. We have to use all efforts as we have been doing for years.
0: The Prime Minister says Bev Craik will bring intelligence, compassion and determination to the role of Greater Manchester Mayor. She won the race to succeed Andy Burnham, beating the Reform UK candidate in the second round of counting. Scotland's Josh Kerr is favourite to win gold in the mile at the Commonwealth Games in Glasgow tonight. He's up against a fellow Scot, Jake Whiteman. Kerr set a new record over the mile last month, running it faster than anyone else in history. Whiteman is a former world champion himself. Commonwealth medalist Lee McConnell says it's the perfect stage for Kerr to put on a show.
5: I think actually Josh thrives on that. He loves to put himself under pressure. He loves to be the favourite going into this race. He knows exactly how to deal with it. You know, he's won the world championships at the 1500 metres before.
0: That's the latest. I'm Verity Gear.
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Benson Boone, Mystical, Magical, Arctic Monkeys and Brainstorm as well, bringing us out of the news and back into the Saturday show. Good morning, good afternoon, good evening, wherever you're listening around the Forces World. Rachel Price with you. Thank you so much for tuning in, keeping me company today. We've had some pretty great music so far, actually. I mean, if anything has said Saturday playlist-wise, it has definitely been today. So I hope you have enjoyed yourself. Plenty more on the way. Going to be taking a little trip to Colchester in a bit. And latest showbiz news from Showbites on the way for you as well. And some big news as far as the BFBS Big Salute comes.

Harry Styles and As It Was. So there's been pretty big announcements made this week on BFBS. Of course, the countdown to the Big Salute Day happens every single year in October. But the main theme of it this year has now been announced. There's been a lot of conversations had, and you know me, I like to get involved as much as I possibly can to spread the word and raise some money. But this one, even I have my reserves about, because I'm like, the knees, as Rachel Cochrane would say, are not fresh out the box, and I'm slightly concerned. But I do want to get myself stuck into this, if I'm honest. 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The Big Salute Day is back this year, Thursday the 8th of October, and you can complete your challenge anytime between now and the Big Salute Day. And when we say Operation Summit, I mean, I am kind of, me and Rachel Cochrane have been chatting about it, and we're thinking, you know what, we could do the biggest mountain in Northern Ireland. So we're looking at Slieve Donard, but there is also the option of maybe just climbing the stairs, using a Stairmaster at a gym, cross trainer, things like that. You can do whatever it is that you want to do, because all climbers are welcome on Op Summit. So set yourself a challenge that will impress everyone that you know and encourage them to donate. But if you do want some more information on how you can get involved with this, all the details are online, bfbs.com/summit.

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Latto, big energy. We've had some big energy on the show today, haven't we? I tell you what, though, I'm very much looking forward to old school anthems a little bit later on BFBS at Forces Station. Joe Carden back for 3 hours of incredible dance tracks this week with our, I was going to say record of the week, that's not it, our weekend anthem from Jax Jones and KTB, which I've heard quite a few times. I'm not going to lie, I have added it to several playlists of mine already. It's such a tune. But you can listen on catch up, as I mentioned earlier on, bfbs.com/catch-up. You can also check it out on the BFBS smartphone app. Here on the Saturday show, though, we have still got quite a lot going on. We've got some Jazzy on the way for you. Got some Clean Bandit in there. My personal favourite at the minute, which just gives me like my daily dose of dopamine, is H with his like 70s disco remix of Ring My Bell. It's on the way next after Shawn Mendes and In My Blood. Help me.

0: I know I say quite a lot that I'm obsessed, but I don't even think that there is a word to cover how much I am obsessed with that song. H and Ring My Bell, you're listening to BFBS, The Forces Station. Now, on Saturday, the 25th of July, 16 medical regiments, part of 16 Air Assault Brigade Combat Team, hosted their Families Day at the Garrison Cricket Pitch in Colchester. Ashley Paul slapped on the sunscreen and, as well as borrowing a BFBS bucket hat, went along. Safe to say, nothing could prepare him for what was to come. On his way through the gates, he spoke with Matthew Ead, a welfare worker at 16 MedReg and one of the organisers.
1: Yeah, it's a really nice day. I'm glad the weather's good. We've got some good food, lots of rides. So yeah, hopefully the kids enjoy that.
2: And it's a real chance for the families of the regiment to just let their hair down, enjoy themselves.
1: You know, it's been a busy period. It's going to be a busy period as we go throughout the rest of the year. So like you say, it's just a nice time for everybody to have a soft drink, enjoy the sun and let the kids have a play around.
3: So I start to make my way through the gate, but I got stopped immediately by JJ, who's got to tell me about what ride he's just been on.
4: The obstacle course that I nearly fell on.
3: Oh goodness, are you alright?
4: Yes.
3: And what else are you looking forward to going on?
4: The big slide.
3: How fast are you going to go?
4: Pretty fast.
3: Just don't fly off the end.
4: Yeah.
3: I think you're going to be just as shocked as I am, because I got told you've got to come and see this.
5: Hi, yeah, I'm Roger Johnson. Get called Jono normally.
3: As VIPs go to Families Day, I think we've got someone pretty special.
5: Yeah, very important pig. Yeah, I suppose so, yeah. That's Winnie.
3: What sort of is the reaction usually like?
5: Yeah, people are pretty pleased and maybe surprised to see her. Obviously, the kids love her. Maybe a little bit like apprehensive at first sometimes because she's quite big. she's passed the micro pig stage, but no one wants to get to know her, and we tell her she is friendly. Yeah, she loves it. She's a real, quite a social animal, really, to be honest.
3: And you said about her middle name, are we going to go with Pegasus?
5: It's got to be Pegasus, isn't it? 16 Brigade, 16 MedReg.
3: So the pig's happy. The event is in full swing, and I grab a few words with some of the attendees.
6: Hi, I'm Jess Scott. I've had a lot of fun today, and the food is stunning.
7: Hi, my name's Lily, and I'm having a lot of fun today, and I love the food as well.
3: Have you had any of the ice creams? I can see you keep looking at the ice cream truck.
7: Yeah, I've got a Bueno one right here.
3: Oh, that looks amazing. I'm surprised you haven't eaten the Bueno first.
7: No, I've been eating the ice cream.
3: But your sister's just taken some anyway. Right,
7: yeah.
3: I'll leave it to it.
8: My name's Pete. I've brought my wife Alana and my two kids. We've come to the 16 Med Families Day today, just because obviously we work hard throughout the year, and it's nice for the families to come here and to be given some free entertainment, food, the sun's out, there's a nice cool breeze, and we'll enjoy the day, and the kids are entertained. It's a nice, safe environment for everybody to have a good time.
9: Hi, my name is Martha. Today is a beautiful day to be out. A great opportunity for families to get together, and the kids are having a great time. Bouncy castles, the icing a pig. Looking forward to the pig. Kids are already getting ice cream, which is free, thank you.
3: And did you think you'd be saying that today? Looking forward to seeing the pig?
9: I didn't. And actually, boy, am I glad I came. Because the kids, that's the first thing my children saw.
10: My name is Warrant Officer Class 1 Sam Leachman. I'm the Regimental Sergeant Major of 60 Medical Regiment.
3: And here at the Families Day, what a turnout so far. And you booked the weather as well.
10: Yeah, we did. We had to get that 6 weeks in advance. It's a bit like booking a coach, but the weather's good. People are enjoying it. There's a lot of families already here. It seems like a great day so far.
3: As I've been saying to a couple of people, a better sentence you never thought you were going to say getting up this morning. I've just seen the pig.
10: Yeah, absolutely did not think that I would see a massive pig at the Families Day, but that also seems to be having fun. Don't know how it feels about the pulled pork, though.
3: And it's a great chance, isn't it, for the whole of the regiment, all the squadrons, to just have a bit of time and show their families a good bit of fun.
10: Yeah, everyone across the British Army and certainly Defence is working hard, running hot, so it's nice to be able to come out, unwind, and just enjoy each other's company outside of work.
0: A big thank you to Ashley Paul for bringing us that story. I'm glad they had a good day. And if you do want to be able to see some photos from the day, of course, we have captured them. They're over on the BFBS Colchester Facebook page if you want to go and check them out. It's the Black Eyed Peas. Where's the love?

0: Yes. Turn it up.
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Jazzy and Chris Lorenzo with Invisible. If you are very much into your military news, I'm going to be bringing you some of the highlights from forcesnews.com in a little bit, condensing them down for you. And we're also going to have a bit of showbiz news before that from Peter Johnson after Clean Bandit.

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1: Bites. Hi, I'm Peter Johnson, and here's a roundup of your latest showbiz and entertainment news. Now, how good do you reckon you are at darts? Maybe as good as Luke Littler? Well, Netflix has announced a brand new live special called Beat Luke Littler, in which casual darts players can go head-to-head with the sport's biggest star. 20 amateur players will have the chance to take on the two-time world champion over a single leg of 501 points, with a £501,000 prize awaiting anyone who beats him. In case beating the world number one doesn't sound hard enough, it's worth remembering that not even the professionals have managed to do it for a while either. Littler has won the last 8 major tournaments. Beat Luke Littler will be streamed live on Netflix on the 30th of October. Elsewhere, Ryan Gosling's set to venture into one of the few corners of cinema that he's not already been to. The Project Hail Mary and La La Land star has joined the MCU and will take on the role of Ghost Rider. The character, also known as Johnny Blaze, was portrayed by Nicolas Cage in 2007 and 2012. A new film starring Gosling in the role is earmarked for 2028. Elsewhere in the MCU, David Johnson has stepped into the role of Black Panther, filling the shoes of the late Chadwick Boseman. And finally, the 4th series of Apple TV's Ted Lasso drops next week. Season 3 ended with a homesick Ted heading back to the US, but the latest instalment of the show sees him return to AFC Richmond to manage the club's women's team. Jason Sudeikis returns to lead the cast, with Brett Goldstein and Hannah Waddingham also reprising their roles. The new series of Ted Lasso lands on Apple TV on the 5th of August. I'm Peter Johnson, and that's your roundup of the latest showbiz and entertainment stories. Show Bites. BSBS. BS. Come on. The Forces Station.

Craig David and Fill Me In. Big thank you to Peter Johnson for bringing us this week's showbiz and entertainment news. If you're wanting to know what's going on in Forces News, there's some really interesting stuff on forcesnews.com. Pretty much from why close quarter battle is still such a vital skill for infantry soldiers, also to the latest on the RAF's future fast jet trainer. Also, a look at Britain's evolving role in Estonia. But if you are short on time, you've got The Download, which has all the day's biggest military stories wrapped up in just a few minutes. So head to forcesnews.com and take a look.

Zara Larsson and Pink Pantheress with Midnight Sun. So Mark McKenzie is on the way next with this weekend's Saturday Sport. He's got all the music and sport from our Edinburgh studio, including the latest from the final weekend of the Commonwealth Games and opening weekend of the Scottish League season. So all of that and much, much more on the way next. I'm Rachel Price, and that is all from me. Thank you so much for your company. Enjoy the rest of your weekend. And I'll leave you with the Red Hot Chili Peppers and Scar Tissue. Catch you later.

0: Renowned mountaineer and former British Army soldier Nirmal Purja is among those killed in an avalanche on Broad Peak in Pakistan. The 43-year-old's company, Elite Expeditions, shared the news on social media. It also said the other nine members of the expedition had died. The Nepalese mountaineer known as Nims joined the British Army in 2003 and the Special Boat Service in 2009. Pakistani mountaineer Naila Kiani is among those paying tribute to him.
1: He was in just an experience and a very strong climber. He led many of these expeditions I was on, and he was very fearless. He made impossible happen. I was with him on Choyu when we were about to turn around. I mean, he pushed through and he made some right decisions and we were able to climb that mountain.
0: The FA say they support UEFA's decision to declare a loss of confidence and trust in FIFA President Gianni Infantino. The European football's governing body have called his attempts to sell stakes in a World Cup company to private investors a shabby backroom deal. Infantino's dropped the proposal. Former FA chief executive Mark Palios says he'd back a change of leadership.
2: I think this should be a watershed moment, and that's certainly what I would hope it would be. But it depends on, you know, getting a candidate in, as I say, who will genuinely institute a root and branch look at the structure of the organisation.
0: At least nine people have been killed in an overnight Russian missile and drone attack on the Ukrainian capital, Kyiv. The city's mayor claims 28 others were hurt, including four children, as strikes damaged homes and sparked fires. Spain says normality is returning after 60,000 migrants crossed into its territory of Ceuta in just 24 hours. They've since returned to Morocco. But the enclave's local government claims at least 86 people have died making the crossing, with multiple bodies recovered from the water. Juan Fernandez López Aguilar is an MP of the ruling Socialist Working Party.
3: The Spanish government has mobilized army, and army is there in order to reinforce the capacity to respond, of course paying respect to human rights, but still, of course, security forces is essential in order to get the situation on hold. And that is the result, because I said just in 24 hours time the situation has changed dramatically.
0: Labour's newly elected Greater Manchester Mayor says she can't wait to get to work on Monday. Bev Craig beat Reform UK's Sian Astley in the second round to win the race to succeed Andy Burnham. She's called for an end to divisive politics that pits neighbour against neighbour, and she's been out celebrating with reporters.
4: We know where we've come from, and we have a sense of pride that it doesn't matter how hard life gets, we know we roll our sleeves up, we muck in, we work together, and we can build something better.
0: That's the latest. I'm Verity Gear.

0: American authors staying optimistic at the best day of my life. Saturday Sport with Mark McKenzie on BFES, the 4C station, from our studios in Draghon Barracks in Edinburgh and Scotland. At the moment, the centre of the sporting universe, it would appear, the Commonwealth Games, penultimate day, it's Super Saturday, 44 gold medals up for grabs today. Bowls, netball, cycling, athletics, judo and boxing. We'll head to Glasgow in right about an hour from now, get an update from Kat Swabby, our reporter there. Last night saw the start of the new domestic football season in Scotland. Dundee United and Rangers drawing 1-1. Couple of matches in the Premiership today. Keep an eye on that. And also the Scottish Championship gets underway. There's that League Cup football in England. There's a few friendlies as well. By the way, if your team's playing today in a friendly or indeed in a competitive match and we're not talking about them, give me a kick. I mean, I've not got shin pads on, so just a gentle kick, please. Or better still, an email. 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Tell me your team, we'll make sure we give them a mention. Can't promise it'll be a positive and can't promise they'll win, but we'll give them a mention. We have cricket today. It's the 100th. Birmingham, Welsh Fire, London Spirit, Southern Brave, all in action. There's also Super League. All of that, plus music.
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BB Rexha, Faithless and Neurologian on BFBS, the 4C station. We're talking military sport as well, in particular tennis a little bit later on. In the Cricket 100, the women's match between Birmingham Phoenix and Welsh Fire, it's Phoenix that win that with 7 wickets. Later, London Spirit versus Southern Brave. And also, we've got the men's 100 taking place as well. I mentioned pre-season friendlies. Man City taking on Inter, and it's 1 apiece there with 7 minutes left to play.

Nickelback, are you having fun yet? Clearly not mastered what professional sport's all about. If you think fun is at all involved, it's BFES, the 4C station. Calvin Harris.

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Can you put it into Google Maps, boys, and see if there is actually a place called Love? 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It's Blossoms on BFBS, the 4C station. I mentioned good to be with you wherever you are around the 4C's world. Hi to Jill and Kev, listening to us in Cyprus at the moment.

Kev busy painting outside. Now, I don't know if it's a fence, a shed perhaps, or something much more artistic you're painting, Kev, but good to hear from you. Jill also says that QPR beat Bromley last night 7-0. Wonder if they'll do the same against Wimbledon later today. Jill, I think I can probably answer that. No. But we'll see. Sport, anything's possible. Australia through to the final of the netball in the Commonwealth Games.

0: least 9 people have been killed in an overnight Russian missile and drone attack on the Ukrainian capital Kyiv. The city's mayor claims 28 others were hurt, including 4 children, as strikes damaged homes and sparked fires. The attacks come hours after Donald Trump said the United States had not agreed to allow Ukraine to build its own interceptor missiles, a reversal from the policy he announced 3 weeks ago. Peter Dickinson at the Atlantic Council is angry.
1: Huge frustration, say a degree of anger as well, dismay. You know, Ukraine desperately needs help from its West partners to defend against ballistic missiles. President Zelensky has been very clear. He's called this ballistic missiles Putin's last real argument in this war. It's the one weapon that Putin has that Ukraine really has no answer to at this stage.
0: The United Kingdom Maritime Trade Operations says it's received reports of 2 maritime incidents off Oman, including one in which a tanker was struck by an unknown projectile. There were no reports of casualties nor environmental impact. This year's intake of recruits to the Gurkhas have reached a key milestone in their journey to become fully trained members of their elite brigade. James Wharton reports.
2: It's cat badging day here at ITC Catrick. The moment 323 recruits to the Gurkhas find out which of the 7 units within the Gurkha Brigade they'll go on to spend their careers serving in. It's somewhat of a surprise moment, because until now, the recruits have merely expressed an interest in a cat badge, with the final decision down to the chain of command. Trainee rifleman Roshan Tapper is delighted to have secured his first choice unit, Gurkha staff and personnel support.
3: Yeah, I'm feeling very happy that I got my first choice, and there were many who were willing to join GSPS, and yeah, I've been selected among those.
2: Trainee rifleman Ankit Rai is also happy to be joining his first choice unit, the 2nd Battalion Royal Gurkha Rifles.
4: It's my first choice joining 2 RGR. It was my dreaming when I was in civilian, when I was in PR in Gurkha camp, and now today I got my first choice and I feel very proud.
2: Around 80% of the recruits secured their first choice preference of joining the units available to them. Alongside the rifle battalions, the Brigade of Gurkhas includes units across engineering, signals, logistics, artillery, HR and the band. The men will be joining their respective units at the end of their training, which concludes in October. James Walton, BFBS Forces News, ITC Catrick.
0: That's the latest. I'm Verity Gear.

Still a lefty, that's Boston on BFBS, the 4C station. Saturday Sport with Mark McKenzie. Opening weekend of the league season in Scotland last night. Dundee United drawing 1-1 with Rangers. Couple of matches today, in fact, they're scattered right over the weekend with Falkirk versus St Mirren due to get underway in the next 25 minutes. 5:30 UK time, it's Aberdeen versus Hearts. I don't know that I'm emotionally prepared yet for a new season as a Hearts fan. Last season was grueling and devastating in equal measure come the end of it. It's not been a great start in the Champions League qualifier, now dropping down as well, but wholesale changes at the club over the summer, and we'll see what happens. The games continue tomorrow and indeed Monday as well.

Let's get the party started. See you at the bar, you was hardly talking. That's when I knew that your heart was scarring. Friends to lovers need a part to star in. Like, wait, babe, let me

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1: Dave Thames and Rain Dance on BFBS, the 4C station. Saturday sport, pre-season friendlies ongoing. Manchester City have been playing Inter. It's finished 1-0. It went to penalties after the 90 minutes, just so they could have bragging rights, and it's Inter that win that one on the penalty shootout. We'll keep an eye on those matches, the other friendly matches. So many going on, but if you do have a team that you're supporting, we'll keep an eye on QPR's result, for example, as requested by Jill and Kev. If you need me to do the legwork for you between now and 6 o'clock UK time, no problem. Goals at bfbs.com. He said making an absolute rod for his own bag. Falkirk versus St Mirren gets underway in the next 20 minutes. Scottish Championship, it's New Boys Livingston. They were relegated last season. They take on Queen's Park today. Inverness Cali Thistle versus Dunfermline. Air United versus Arbroath. Morton versus Partick Thistle. And Raith Rovers take on Stenhouse Muir.
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Moving to the Sun. I think I might need a bigger bit of paper because Robin Billy have got in touch in Ainick and they say, can you keep us up to date with the Blackburn versus Huddersfield friendly today? Thanks very much. I will do my best. We'll keep an eye out for that one as well. Lots going on away from football today. The Commonwealth Games, 44 medals up for grabs. Super Saturday, penultimate day of what has been a great Commonwealth Games, given the speed that they had to turn it around for Glasgow as well. We head to Glasgow in the next half an hour or so. Latest in the cricket, it's the 100. We've got the Birmingham Phoenix. They're currently batting. They won the toss and elected to bat. 35 for the loss of one there against Welsh Fire. And London Spirit in the women's badge, currently 10 for the loss of two against Southern Brave. Earlier, Birmingham Phoenix beating Welsh Fire by 7 wickets in their

Ollie Morris died of a broken heart. They're just about 5 minutes away from kick-off in the Scottish Premiership match. You can watch this one, by the way, on Sky if you're overseas on your BFBS boxes. Falkirk versus St Mirren, 3 o'clock UK time kick-off.

Dua Lipa be the one. Commonwealth Games penultimate day. 44 medals, gold medals up for grabs today. We'll head to Glasgow in the next 20 minutes. Just saw some fascinating footage of William, Kate and the three children meeting some of those volunteers involved in making sure the games happen. And also Finny, which is short for Finiston. It's the mascot for the Commonwealth Games in 2026. It's a unicorn, which of course is the national animal of Scotland. Why wouldn't a unicorn be the national animal of Scotland? With a traffic cone instead of a horn. I would love to tell you that Finny, which is named after the big crane over the River Clyde where the games are being held, was on his best behaviour, their best behaviour. Absolutely not. You see why they're extinct.

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2: Renowned mountaineer Nirmal Purja has died in an avalanche while leading an expedition in Pakistan. The former British Army and Royal Marines soldier was climbing Broad Peak, the world's 12th highest mountain. The BBC's Ambarasan Ithirajan reports.
3: The Nepali Prime Minister Balendra Shah has offered his condolences for Nirmal Purja and other members of his team. The 43-year-old Nepalese-born climber was known for scaling the world's 14 highest peaks in just over 6 months in 2019. He broke multiple climbing records since becoming a full-time mountaineering guide. In the meantime, Pakistani officials said they had recovered another body from the Broad Peak but did not confirm the identity.
2: UEFA's welcomed the decision to ditch a plan to sell a stake in the World Cup, but says the task of rebuilding trust in FIFA is only just beginning. In a statement, European football's governing body calls for a review of how the scheme was drawn up, saying we must identify those responsible and hold them to account. It also says that President Gianni Infantino's lost the confidence of many in the football family. Former UEFA chief executive Lars Christer Olsen says the leadership needs to change more often.
4: Each term for electing a new president, it should be given to one of the confederations, and that could circulate there. And that would make it more difficult for individuals to grab as much power as has happened over the last three presidencies.
2: Spain says normality is returning after 60,000 migrants crossed into its territory of Ceuta in just 24 hours. They've since returned to Morocco. But the enclave's local government claims that at least 86 people have died making the crossing, with multiple bodies recovered from the water. Spanish Interior Minister Fernando Grande Malasca Gómez is speaking here through a translator.
5: We have to work together with countries of origin and transit so we can make it possible for people to live in their own countries. We have to fight against trafficking mafias. We have to use all efforts as we have been for years.
2: Andy Burnham says he couldn't be happier to see Bev Craig take his old job as Mayor of Greater Manchester. The election was called after Mr Burnham won the Makefield by-election, sealing his return to Downing Street. In Northern Ireland's Michaela Walsh just missed out on gold in the boxing at the Commonwealth Games. She picked up a silver in the featherweight class, losing out to India's world number one, Jasmine Laboria. Walsh becomes the first person to win four Commonwealth medals in the sport. She says she did better than she expected.
6: My performance is now determined. I'm just really proud. And like I said, I didn't really come here for a medal, but I just wanted to perform the best of my ability. And I think every day that I boxed, I was the best version of me on the day. So that's something I can definitely be proud of.
2: Teammate Casey Rock also got a silver medal in the welterweight category. That's the latest. I'm Verity Gear.
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It's Pink and Stuart Gill. Saturday Sport on BFES, the Forces station, with Mark McKenzie from our studios in Drycon Barracks in Edinburgh. With you round the Forces World, a dead offer earlier on, and the offer stands as well. If your team's playing today and you don't normally get a mention on BFES, we can do that for you right now. goals@bfes.com. I'm on the lookout for QPR versus Wimbledon for Jill and Kev in Cyprus, and also in Cyprus. Huddersfield versus Blackburn Rovers. They're not playing in Cyprus, they're playing in Huddersfield. Rob and Billy wanted an eye on that one, so that's both my eyes used up. We will, however, keep you up to date with everything else that's going on as well. Opening day of, or rather the opening weekend of the Scottish League season. Opening day of the Scottish Championship. No goals there so far. Likewise, Falkirk versus St Mirren. 7 minutes gone, 0-0. In the Carabao Cup, though, it's Tranmere and Rochdale. 1-0 to the home side, Tranmere. 1-0 up in that one. Pre-season friendlies. Man City losing to Inter Milan on penalties. It finished one apiece after the 90 minutes. No goals, by the way, Huddersfield and Blackburn. Norwich playing Osasuna of Spain. 0-0 there as well. Munster and Southampton, one apiece. Another wicket has fallen in the cricket. It's Birmingham Phoenix taking on Welsh Fire. Phoenix currently 73-4. There's also rugby league today. Castleford versus Warrington, 0-0 after 7 minutes. 44 medals up for grabs at the Commonwealth Games. 44 gold medals up for grabs. And we'll head there in the next 10 minutes. And Cat Suave, our reporter. Music and sport, and here's Ray.

0: Ray, where is my husband? It's BFPS, the 4C station. We've got an equaliser in the Carabao Cup. It's Rochdale one apiece now with Tranmere. St Mirren have just taking the lead in the Scottish Premiership. Opening weekend of the Scottish Premiership this weekend. Dundee United and the Rangers drew one apiece last night. Falkirk Stadium through 11 minutes on the clock. It's a 1-0 to the visitors as St Mirren. So it's all happening there. I've got that on one screen. On another screen I have action coming in from the velodrome and it's cycling, and it's that tactical cycling where they go as slow as possible without falling over. So I had the speed on one side and then the calmness on the other before that explosion. Speaking of the Commonwealth Games, let's go to Kat Swavey, our reporter there. Kat, you've been covering the Commonwealth Games since it opened. You were at the opening ceremony. It closes tomorrow, of course. Where are you today?
1: Well, I'm at the Scotstoun Stadium today, actually. I am watching a full day of athletics here, and it actually feels a bit like the calm before the storm here. We did have a session this morning and we saw Scotland's women qualify as the fastest losers for the 4x100 meter relay. That's this evening. And we saw Nicole Jürgen do really well in the 400 meters. She finished fifth and got a huge cheer from the crowd. But of course, the main action today comes right towards the end of the night when we see that epic 1 mile race with world record holder Josh Kerr take on teammate and former world champion Jake Whiteman. So really exciting stuff this evening.
0: They're good pals when they're off the track. They used to travel to training together. It could be a fascinating race. We saw Josh Kerr, just a couple of weeks ago, break that world record. And he'd said that he was going to do it. The conditions were absolutely perfect for him on the day as well. Here in Edinburgh, so we're, 50 miles away. We've got some rain, pretty strong winds as well. That doesn't sound like it's conducive for a world record, but that doesn't matter tonight. It's all about the medals.
1: Well, exactly. And the track here is actually very, very fast, I'm told. I'm no expert, but I'm told by the athletes
0: go on,
1: that it's
0: prove
1: very
0: it.
1: Fast. I have been on the start line, actually. Yeah. We saw in the 100 metres, Emmanuel SMA get that 9.83, which is a huge, fast time. So we're seeing some very quick times. So hopefully Josh Kerr, he says he wants to put on a show. We might see some magic later, who knows? But whatever the case, it will be an amazing race to watch. As you said, great friends, him and Jake Whiteman anyway.
0: Yeah.
1: But it could be that a 1-2 for Scotland.
0: Well, let's not get too carried away. As a Scot, I know that the thing that comes straight after hope and optimism is, realism. So we'll watch and see. As you say, though, a good position for that. 44 gold medals up for grabs today. Pick of them for us, as far as you're concerned. Which ones are you singling out? Obviously, you've gone for the glamour with the athletics, but there's so many other sports today as well.
1: Well, yeah, I mean, something else we're looking out for as well is that Neil Farke is going for his 7th career Commonwealth gold in the tandem sprint finals. That's actually just starting now, so it's the best of 3 races, and we're seeing that in the velodrome. He of course came out of retirement to compete at these games, and he's already beaten his opponent James Ball of Wales in the time trial, so that's my other one I think to watch over the course of the next few hours as well. But it's just been brilliant for Team Scotland throughout. They've really exceeded expectations here.
0: Got listeners right around the forces world with us today who have maybe been dipping in and out of the Commonwealth Games. How have you found the experience, given the fact, you know, it was all a bit lastminute.com when it comes to putting on a major sporting event?
1: Well, I think it's been absolutely brilliant. It's a testament to Glasgow that they were able to stage the Commonwealth Games with just 18 months, because of course the original hosts, Australia, Victoria in Australia, had to pull out over spiralling costs, giving Glasgow just those 18 months to get ready. And it is a scaled down tournament. We've only seen 10 sports over the past 10 days, but my God, we've had some great stories come out of it. We've seen Reuben Ward take the all around gold. We've seen Duncan Scott claim another gold medal in the pool. Hasn't it just been fantastic? And the people here are so lovely, so welcoming, and they've really embraced all of the different nations, all of the different stories coming out of all of the different sporting venues.
0: And they've even had scope to showcase some new sports as well, or variants. Apparently it's 3x3, I was calling it 3x3, but 3x3 on the basketball courts, a variant of basketball. The speed of that and the intensity of it has won a lot of fans.
1: Well, yeah, and Scotland winning a bronze in the men's there as well, really doing well in these sports. I also thought it was 3x3, so you've taught me something as well. But yeah, I mean, the basketball, that short form basketball, so exciting to watch. And something I've been watching this morning has been the netball that we've seen. England, they're going through to the bronze medal match, and perhaps the biggest shock of the games, Jamaica beating the world number ones Australia to the gold medal match. So there's just something for everyone here.
0: Brilliant. Kat, thank you so much. We'll catch up with you in a couple of hours. On your bike. Oh, no, you're at Scotstoun Athletics. Velodrome's a Chris Hoy.

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Tina Spiro, Material Lover on BFES, the 4C station. It's 67 minutes wide, Munster and Southampton, a pre-season friendly one apiece there. Earlier, Man City lost on penalties to Inter Milan, finished ninth after 90 minutes, one apiece. They did a penalty shootout and Inter winning that one. And the full-time whistle's just gone in Magdeburg with a 1-1 draw there with West Ham United. Now, I did say earlier on, if your team's playing, they never normally get a mention, or you just like me to give a wee eye out and give them a shout out when something happens, then please do so. You can do that, goals@bfbs.com. That's goals@bfbs.com. Jill and Kev in Cyprus, QPR fans, QPR versus Wimbledon. You asked for the lookout on that one. QPR 1-0 up against Wimbledon. That's good news for you, I'm guessing. 0-0 Huddersfield Town and Blackburn Rovers. That one, that score update just for Rob and also Billy, also listening at the moment in Cyprus. No goals elsewhere. Actually, let me just quickly update that because... yeah, I mentioned one apiece.

Premier and run and Rochdale in the Carabao Cup. 27 minutes played in that one. St Mirren 1-0 up against Falkirk. Scottish Championship gets underway today as well. And Raith Rovers 1-0 up in Kirkcaldy against Stenhouse Muir. Mentioned Wimbledon. We'll speak to a guy who's been to Wimbledon this week for the tennis. After this from Royal Blood, this is Limbo.

0: Vlad Limbo, BFBS, the 4C station. Keeping an eye on all things sport, including military sport, and this week's seen the inter-service tennis, which is why Richard Wyeth was at Wimbledon. It wasn't that he was just late and got stuck in traffic and missed the championship itself a couple of weeks ago. Rich, thanks for joining us. I know it's your day off, so I really appreciate it. But hey, you did get to go to Wimbledon. How much, when we talk about Wimbledon, there's, you know, obviously we associate it with the centre court and the number one court. There's also the outer courts, and even just to be at that is an experience in itself.
1: Absolutely. It's the first time I've been to Wimbledon. I've always wanted to go to watch the matches during the Wimbledon fortnight, but as you say, I was a couple of weeks late, even missed out on strawberries and cream. But just going to the venue and the courts that they were playing on were like the warm-up practice courts that the professional tennis players warm up on before their matches on centre court, number one court. And it was overshadowed by centre court. You could see it there in the background. So when they're playing, they could really sense the iconicness of Wimbledon. And it was great to be there. And it was great to see inter-services tennis.
0: The standard of inter-services tennis, how would you rate it?
1: Do you know, it's a really good competition. There's one of the men's matches was going on for well over 2.5 hours. Wow. And they're only playing three sets. And it only stopped because the Navy man playing got an injury and it had to stop in the third set. It was just amazing tennis to watch, really was. You know, you don't expect it to go on for, what, an hour and a half?
0: Yeah.
1: Three sets into services, but no, they were battling hard for it.
0: I was picturing you being the ball boy in it, and once it got to the second hour, just going, actually, I've had enough. You guys are on your own. We're going to hear from some of the competitors very soon, but as an overall experience, what do you take away from that?
1: It is one of those highlights for inter-services tennis for men and women from all three services. I spoke to a couple that are real newbies. Some have only been, one of them was in, you're here, for 6 months in the RAF, and suddenly here she is playing inter-services tennis at Wimbledon, and she was so excited by it. Another one was saying, yeah, 3 years ago was his first time, and even though they weren't on centre court, number one court, they were on the warm-up match.
0: They were there.
1: Pitches,
0: they were at Wimbledon,
1: courts.
0: Yeah.
1: They were there, but they were actually feeling very nervous and didn't play very well in his first time in services at Wimbledon. But since then, he's got better and better. And I think also it just shows the connectivity, the relationship that the military have with Wimbledon. Of course, they've just marked 80 years of military personnel being stewards at Wimbledon. They did the middle Saturday, a standing ovation for them. And I think that just shows how it is. And then they come in to do inter-services tennis.
0: Excellent. Richard, thanks very much. As you mentioned, we'll hear from some of those who were taking part. In fact, the first coming up in about 10 minutes from now. Here's Halsey. This is Without Me. It's BFBS, the 4C station, Saturday Sport.

Halsey and Without Me on BFBS, the 4C station. Quick update on the Super League, Castleford and Warrington. It's Warrington that are 18 points to 16 up. 4 minutes left of the first half.

0: really grown on me now. That's Snow Patrol, Kylie, and These Alarms. We promised we'd keep you up to date with Huddersfield and Blackburn. It's Huddersfield that have gone 1-0 up. Now, you see, the thing is, I don't know if this is good news for Rob and Billy, because I just know they're in Cyprus, and they said, Mark, could you keep an eye on the Huddersfield-Blackburn score? You didn't tell me which way you were cheering. Anyway, Huddersfield 1-0 up in that one. Get back in touch. 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
1: Music and sports. Some of the music is stupid. That one was a stupid song from Olivia Rodrigo on BFBS, the 4C station. I asked the question and they came back with the answer. Rob's been back in touch. He says, "Hi Mark, we're enjoying the personalised goal service." Yeah, I could just WhatsApp you the scores, but it's much better if we do it on BFBS. You say Huddersfield going ahead is bad news. We follow the once great, now terrible Blackburn. Unfortunately for Billy, he's inherited it from me. At least you saw the glory days, you say, Rob. I'll tell you what makes me feel old is the young lad, and I say young, he's not even that young anymore, Montgomery, that plays for Blackburn Rovers. I went to school with his mum.

0: Charlie XCX back to back on BFPS, the 4C station. We're hearing from Richard Wythe. He was talking about how great Wimbledon was for the inter-services. Let's hear from one of those involved, Army tennis player, officer cadet, Izzy Randall. Richard's been getting her thoughts.
1: It's really amazing. I've been coming to Wimbledon since I was like really small as a kid. We managed to get tickets most years. So actually being here and playing is completely different. It's so cool. Yeah, I absolutely love it. It's such a cool place.
2: Yeah, with centre court overlooking the courts that you're playing on and that. So what matches have you got these 2 days here at the inter-services?
1: So I'm reserve player for singles today, so I'm sort of just supporting the team and seeing how things are going today. And then I'm in the ladies' army doubles tomorrow in a pair for that, so that'll be really fun. So yeah, playing against the Royal Navy and the Royal Air Force. So I've got two matches against them, which should be good. So had a bit of a warm-up today playing on grass. I haven't played that much on grass before, so getting used to it, these lovely courts. So yeah, I've got those two matches tomorrow, which I'm really looking forward to.
2: So what's your journey been like with army tennis? Because you've mentioned there you're not fully fledged into the army, but how's the role and the journey been?
1: It's been great. I mean, I joined the University of OTC just sort of getting involved with as much sport as I can, and they offer so much with OTC, so I just sort of grabbed everything and did it all. And then started playing some tennis tournaments for OTC and did some trainings with them, and we played in an inter-unit tournament where some of the sort of army staff and stuff that were there came over to me and said to me if I'd ever considered wanting to play for the ladies team, and obviously said yes, and grabbed that with both hands, and then got invited to the training camp for this event. But it was at Woking, like 5-day training camp to sort of just have a lot of coaching and prepare for this and see who the selection would be, with absolutely no feeling that I was going to get selected. And now here I am. So it's all been quite quick. It's happened really fast the last few months, sort of fast tracked it. But it's so fun. It's so cool to just be here and be doing the doubles. I'm really happy.
2: Wow, what a fantastic journey that's been for you. So where would you like to go with your tennis then?
1: I play quite a lot at university as well, so I'm hoping to climb up the teams with that. But in terms of army tennis, I mean, being here is amazing. They do some amazing tours, which I'd love to keep improving and try and get involved with that. And yeah, hopefully next year or in a few years when we come back and play the singles at some point, it would be a dream. But yeah, some of these girls are amazing. So yeah, there's lots to aim for.
0: Officer Cadet Izzy Randall speaking there to Richard Wyeth at the Inter-Service Championship Tennis at Wimbledon. How good does that sound? Half time is on the way next.

Good. Saturday Sport on BFES, the Forces Station. Birmingham Phoenix have set a target of 137 for 9 with their 100 against Welsh Fire. Later, it's London Spirit versus Southern Brave. It's a double day, actually, because London Spirit are also playing Southern Brave in the women's match, and it's the interval there as well. London Spirit set a target of 114 for 8. Earlier in the women's competition, it was Birmingham Phoenix that pipped Welsh Fire by just by 7 wickets, actually, so quite a distance, come to think of it. Half times in Scotland, it's opening weekend of the Championship and also the Scottish Premiership as well. Dundee United and Rangers drawing 1-1 last night. St Mirren 1-0 up against Falkirk at the break in the 3 o'clock UK time match. Later, it's Aberdeen taking on Hearts. In the Scottish Championship, Ayr United 1-0 up against Arbroath. And Raith Rovers and Stenhouse Muir locked at 1 apiece at half-time there as well. Heading back out to the Commonwealth Games very soon. Oh, and we've got some visitors, some very special guests popping into the studio a little bit later on as well. And not all of them are sports fans. What could possibly go wrong? News on the way next after this from Niall Horan. Tastes so good.

0: A former British Army soldier has been found dead after an avalanche in Pakistan. The Nepalese mountaineer Nirmal Purja was leading an expedition of 10 climbers on Broad Peak. Verity Gear has more.
1: 43-year-old Nirmal Purja, known as Nim, served in the British military for 16 years, 10 of which were spent in the Special Forces, and he was awarded an MBE by the late Queen in 2018 for his achievement in extreme high-altitude mountaineering. Sharing the news on social media, his company Elite Expeditions said it confirmed with profound sadness and immense heartbreak that Purja had died in Thursday's avalanche. It also said that none of the other nine members of the expedition had survived. Nims became widely known following a Netflix documentary chronicling his journey, 14 Peaks. Nothing is impossible.
0: At least nine people have been killed in an overnight Russian missile and drone attack on the Ukrainian capital, Kyiv. The city's mayor claims 28 others were hurt, including four children, as strikes damaged homes and sparked fires. President Zelensky is repeating his call for more US air defence systems. He says attacks that used to come weekly now happen almost every day. European football's governing body, UEFA, says it's lost confidence in the president of FIFA over a plan to sell stakes in competitions like the World Cup to private investors. Gianni Infantino said last night it was clear the project had created divisions and would not now go ahead. BBC Sports Mike Bushell says Mr. Infantino is becoming increasingly isolated.
2: It's a really strong statement of intent, really, from UEFA. It accuses Infantino of failing to deliver on promises, actually going back to when he was elected in 2016 and quoting a bit from a speech he gave when campaigning to become the FIFA president back in 2016. And UEFA say the current FIFA leadership has not only lost UEFA's confidence, but also that of many other members of the football family.
0: Authorities in Ceuta say 86 people have now died following an influx of Moroccan migrants into the Spanish enclave. According to the Spanish government, 60,000 people have now been returned and the situation is reportedly returning to normal. Juan Fernando López Aguirre is an MP of the ruling Socialist Workers' Party.
3: The Spanish government has mobilised army, and army is there in order to reinforce the capacity to respond, of course paying respect to human rights, but still, of course, security forces is essential in order to get the situation on hold. And that is the result, because I said just in 24 hours time the situation has changed dramatically.
0: The Prime Minister says he couldn't be happier to see Bev Craig elected as the new mayor of Greater Manchester. Andy Burnham was in the role himself before becoming Prime Minister. That's the latest. I'm Susan Bookbinder.

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I were also with you around Cyprus, Gibraltar, Germany, Falklands, out on ops at the moment. And if you're listening somewhere I've not mentioned, sorry, nothing personal, honestly. Just a lot going on. So Huddersfield 1-0 up against Blackburn Rovers. That was bad news for Rob and Billy, who we've established the Blackburn Rovers fans. QPR leading Wimbledon. That's good news for Jill and Kev in Cyprus, QPR fans. Two wins on the bounce. They won last night as well. Season starts next week, though, and you know that's when the real trouble starts. Well into the second half, 51 minutes rather, played at the Falkirk Stadium. Falkirk 0, St Mirren 1, Scottish Premiership. Scottish Championship, still just the two games with goals. Ayr 1-0 up on Arbroath, and Raith Rovers and Stenhousemuir locked at one apiece. Other pre-season friendlies, Norwich 49 minutes played against Osasuna, 0-0 there. Hamburg versus Everton has just kicked off, seven minutes gone, 0-0. We're 3 weeks away from the kickoff of the Premier League season. I got an email this week saying, pick your fantasy football team. No, too early. I want to wait and see who's transferred. Warrington 34 points to 18 up on Castleford is the latest as well in the rugby league. Oh, Livingston relegated last season from Scotland's top flight. They're looking to bounce straight back up, and they're doing pretty well so far because they've just scored against Queen's Park.

0: Ariana Grande, Hate That Made You Love Me. It's BFBS, the 4C station with Mark McKenzie. So we're in Drigon Barracks in Edinburgh. The school holidays in Scotland almost coming to an end, actually. There's only another 10 days until my... Nine and a half until my, until my kids go back to school. I'm sure parents everywhere. I know that in England, the school holidays are just starting. It varies around the world, of course. But just before the show, I was joined by a group from the Airplay Lossie. Now, this is a youth support programme for children of RAF personnel. They came in, we gave them a little tour. There's not much to see, but, they managed to push all the buttons and we're still working, which is really good news. But you don't come into BFBS Scotland without having a microphone thrust in front of you. And I wanted to talk to them about sport, even if they didn't want to talk about sport.
1: I'm Molly, I'm 16. I like the football and I support Greenock Morton and Liverpool.
0: Why Morton?
1: Well, my dad has been a very big part of his life between him and his dad and his family, and he's brought it on to me and my brother, so we like to go out and see them play. Sometimes win, but it's just a fun experience.
0: And a big year for Liverpool this year, a big season coming up with a couple of key players moving on, Salah and Robertson off as well. So how are you feeling about the new season?
1: I'm not sure. I'm sad to see them two go. The old team's kind of going, but I'm excited to see some of the new players and some of the academy club players come up, try their best just to get us a good year and get us further up in the Prem. Maybe a Champions League win or something, but... hopefully something good, a good outcome, hopefully.
2: I'm Ella, I'm 17. Don't really watch football, but if I were to support anyone, I'd support Everton.
0: Okay. Standing next to a Liverpool fan. Yeah.
2: I'm sorry.
0: From Wales?
2: Yes, I'm Welsh, yeah.
0: Okay. Are you more football or rugby?
2: I'm more rugby, a little bit. I don't watch neither, but I'm more into rugby because I used to play.
0: Okay.
2: So I'm more into it rather than football.
0: Okay, well, hopefully better things coming for the Welsh national team in rugby as well.
2: Pray and hope.
3: I'm Alyssa and I'm 15 and I my sport is surfing and I support Scotland.
0: Now, you're up on the Murray Coast there. Is that where the surfing love comes from? Because you are right next to...
3: Yeah.
0: Yeah? And do you get out surfing much?
3: Yeah, I do. Like, pretty much every year. Like... from April to November.
0: Tell me about the appeal for surfing.
3: It's quite big in, like, Cornwall areas.
0: But you couldn't be any further from Cornwall in Lossiemouth.
3: I like how it's, like, for everyone. Like, you can do, like, prone surfing and stand-up surfing. And it's just... you can do it no matter what. For example... my friend, who doesn't have any legs, doesn't have any arms, goes to California every year to go internationally for Scotland.
0: Fantastic.
4: Hi, I'm Ruth. I'm 14 years old. And I don't really watch football that much, but the teams I support is Liverpool and Rangers.
0: Okay, another glory hunter. I mean, another Liverpool fan there. Rangers off to a start last night, a draw with Dundee United. A lot of big changes, mainly from Hearts. I think you've just not taken the strips, that's about it. But a good season ahead, do you think?
4: Yeah, I think we can do it.
0: Okay,
4: I believe.
5: Hi, I'm Sienna, I'm 13, and as much as I don't really watch football, if I was to support a team, it would probably be West Ham United.
0: Have you any affinity to West Ham United? Do you just like the name, or is there a reason?
5: Well, like, it's kind of gone through, like, family. I know my dad's dad supported it, and then my dad supported it, and then my brothers, and then me, and, like, my mum started supporting it, and, like, she's kind of gone in the family.
0: I love that family association. It's almost like the parents have said, well, I've suffered, so you're going to suffer too. And especially at West Ham at the moment, the way things went last season.
5: Yeah.
0: But fingers crossed for a good season for the Hammers.
6: I'm Josh. I'm 16. And personally, I couldn't care less for football. Or any other sport, for that matter. If I had to pick one, that would be badminton.
0: Badminton? Okay, why badminton?
6: It's just fun. And football isn't.
0: Well, the good thing about Saturday Sport is we talk about the sport, but we also play music. So we'll play some music for you as well. Hopefully we can find something that you like, Josh. Although at 16, there's not much chance you're going to like anything at all.
6: As long as it's not Benson Boone.
0: So here's Benson Boone now on BFBS. And
7: my name is Luke, and okay, I don't really support football that much, but if I had to support a team, it would be Celtic. Just like Josh, I like badminton and volleyball more. I've played badminton before, so I've got some experience.
0: Well, we'll sign you up for the BFBS team. I mean, the team at the moment is only me. Enjoy the rest of your Edinburgh stay.
1: Thank you.
0: Brilliant, weren't they? Airplay, Lossie, good to see you in Edinburgh. Josh, this one's just for you.

0: Beds have been beautiful things on BFBS, the 4C station. For Josh and the rest of them from the Airplay Lossie, down from the north of Scotland to the Scottish capital for the weekend. And it's all, or at least it's partly funded by the RAF Benevolent Fund. So great work being done there as well. A quick update on some of the scores. Tranmere, 2-1 up now against Rochdale in the Carabao Cup. Still St Mirren leading Falkirk, and actually the Falkirk keeper, Scott Bain, keeping them very much in that match at 1-0 down. Ayr United 1-0 up on Arbroath. It's Livingston 1-0 up against Queen's Park. Raith Rovers and Stenhouse Muir 1 apiece in the featured matches. It's still Huddersfield leading Blackburn Rovers by a goal to nil, which is bad news for Rob and Billy. It's good news for Jill and Kev, though, who are our QPR fans. They asked me to keep an eye on QPR versus Wimbledon, and it's now 2-0 to QPR. Hit 'em like this.
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3: Yo, start we break up the makeup, then break up. Car got rich now, saying that.

It's Laz, there she goes, it's BFPS, the 4C station. It looks like Falkirk have equalised against St Mirren. To be fair, St Mirren should be out of sight in this match. However, Falkirk, it was a scuffed header across the face of goal. Parkinson latches onto it at the back post though and puts it home. However, there's a lengthy VAR check ongoing at the moment. 71 minutes played, Falkirk Stadium. It's Falkirk 1, St Mirren 1. Just a 1:03 UK time kickoff for the Scottish Premiership today. Later on, 5:30, just an hour from now UK time, it's Aberdeen versus Hearts, a new Hearts side if you were with me last season. Then I appreciate all the support that I got as a Hearts fan. It was quite a traumatic season. I did maintain through it that I was wrapped in bubble wrap, waiting to protect myself in case it all went kind of pear-shaped towards the end. And it did, 3 minutes from the end of the season, with Celtic winning. Since then, Hearts manager has moved to Rangers. Hearts captain and top scorer Lon Shanklin has moved to Rangers, and Hearts star midfielder has also moved to Rangers. So it's a new look Hearts side today, and I'm just looking at the squad just now thinking, who is playing where? And Hearts haven't won at Pittodrie for 10 years. I don't know that that's about to change. What I think is about to change, though, is that Falkirk score, because the referee has been called over to the monitor, which normally means the goal is going to be overturned. Can't quite see what it could be unless it came off his arm in the movement, but I don't think so. Falkirk 1, St Mirren 1, but it could be just that 1-0 to St Mirren in just a couple of seconds to let you know. In the meantime, from Toy Story 5, the brilliant Taylor Swift.

0: knew it.
1: I'll be honest, I didn't think much of it the first time I heard it. It really has grown on me. Taylor Swift, I knew it. I knew you on BFBS, the 4C station. I have good news for Rob and Billy listening at the moment in Cyprus. We asked at the start of the show if we don't normally mention your team, they're playing today, even if it's in a friendly, let me know and we'll keep tabs on it. They got in touch, said Huddersfield versus Blackburn updates, please, Mark. Blackburn fans, they were 1-0 down. However, Garrett has just equalised. So 1-1. We can hear you from there. Well done. One apiece at the moment. There's still 15 minutes to go. So anything could happen. You could still lose. You could still win it. 2-0 to QPR in their friendly against Wimbledon. And the goal for Falkirk was indeed ruled out. I'm still trying to find out what exactly why it was ruled out. It will be obvious once I find out, I'm sure. But St Mirren 1-0 up against Falkirk with 14 minutes of the 90 left. And Ayr United now 2-0 up on Arbroath in the Scottish Championship. You should see-

Ed Sheeran and Cameron on BFBS, the 4C station. Livingston 2-0 up against Queen's Park in the Scottish Championship. Team that were relegated last season, looking to bounce straight back up. I have managed to find out why their goal was disallowed for Falkirk, and turns out it was a handball in the lead up. Well, that's what VAR says, right? Flashbacks to last season. Right?

0: Danny Larson, I would like on BFBS, the 4C station. I had a bit of a panic there because I promised Kev and Jill in Cyprus I would keep an eye on the QPR score for them. That's one of two matches that we're keeping an eye on that aren't competitive matches today because you asked at the start. We're also on with Huddersfield and Blackburn Rovers for Rob and Billy. I refreshed the page to see what the score was. Now, the last I checked, QPR were 2-0 up. I'd say 3-2 to QPR now. I mean, it is a roller coaster ride being a QPR fan. It was Sato and Scarlett that put them 2-0 up. Suso came on for Wimbledon, scored a couple of goals, got back to 2-2, but QPR have just gone back in front. 6 minutes left there. 3-2 QPR.
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Madison Avenue, Don't Call Me Baby, BFES, the 4C station. It was Falkirk pushing forward, trying to get that equaliser against St Mirren. Left themselves open at the back, and it's a second for Killian Phillips. He's also received a yellow card for taking his top off as well. But it looks like all 3 points are heading back to Paisley. St Mirren 2-0 up with 3 minutes of the 90 plus stoppage time left to play.

Somber. My Body Isn't Ready on BFBS, the 4C station. 2-0 then, and full-time whistles gone. Players and managers shaking hands at the Falkirk Stadium. It's the visitors, though. St Mirren pick up all 3 points. Go top of the Premier League ahead of the rest of the fixtures this weekend. Hearts take on Aberdeen and Pittodrie in the next 40 minutes. We'll see whether that changes. As I was saying earlier on, my team Hearts haven't won at Pittodrie for 10 years. It's a staggering stat. And I haven't seen the Hearts side. There's definitely goals there, but there's a lot of goals that may well be conceded as well. And that was certainly the problem when it came to the Champions League qualifiers over the last couple of weeks. Anyway, let's not go back there. Thanks very much. Osasuna, 2-1 up on Norwich. There's 93 minutes played there in that pre-season friendly. Everton leading Hamburg by a goal to nil as well. Munster were beaten by Southampton by 2-1. And West Ham United drew their pre-season friendly as well. Full-time's coming in the Scottish Championship. Inverness Cali Thistle and Dunfermline have drawn 0-0. It's a win for Livingston against Queen's Park. 2-0 for them there. Raith Rovers and Stenhouse Muir locked up 1-1. Partick Thistle 1-0 up on Morton. Quick update for you on the cricket as well. Another wicket has fallen, and it's so Birmingham Phoenix set the target of 137 for 9. Welsh Fire currently 96 for 2 in their match, and London Spirit set the target of 114 for 8, with Southern Brave currently 77 for 3.

now. Ollie Alexander, Sweet Rocker on BFBS, the 4C station. Joe Carden on the way in just over an hour from now. Old School and Anthems. We've got a tune that you might expect to hear on Old School and Anthems on the way in just a second. QPR did it the hard way. They were 2-0 up, came back to 2-2 Wimbledon. AFC Wimbledon got it back to 2-2 before QPR scored again through Pearman. Pearman getting that 8 minutes from full time. 3-2 it's finished up in favour of QPR. Elsewhere, a few more full times coming in. Norwich have lost to Osasuna by 2-1. Partick Thistle win against Morton. We heard one of the young people from the Airplay Lossie Mouth saying they'd inherited Greenock Morton as a club. A disappointment then for them today. Horses News on the way next. First, Todd Perry, Keep on Jumping.

0: Mountaineer Nirmal Purja has died in an avalanche while leading an expedition in Pakistan. The former British Army and Royal Marines soldier was climbing Broad Peak, the world's 12th highest mountain. His company's confirmed the 43-year-old's death after search efforts. The BBC's Amber Rasan Ethi Rajan reports.
1: The Nepali Prime Minister Balendra Shaw has offered his condolences for Nirmal Purja and other members of his team. The 43-year-old Nepalese-born climber was known for scaling the world's 14 highest peaks in just over 6 months in 2019. He broke multiple climbing records since becoming a full-time mountaineering guide. In the meantime, Pakistani officials said they had recovered another body from the Broad Peak but did not confirm the identity.
0: The FIFA presidents backtracked overnight on plans to sell a stake in the World Cup after it was widely criticised. European football's governing body, UEFA, says it has lost confidence in Gianni Infantino. Spain says normality is returning after 60,000 immigrants crossed into its territory of Ceuta in just 24 hours. They've since returned to Morocco, but the enclave's local government claims at least 86 people have died making the crossing, with multiple bodies recovered from the water. Spanish Interior Minister Fernando Grande Marlaska Gomez is speaking here through a translator.
2: We have to work together with countries of origin and transit so we can make it possible for people to live in their own countries. We have to fight against trafficking mafias. We have to use all efforts as we have been doing for years.
0: Andy Burnham has dubbed his successor as Greater Manchester's mayor the Queen of the North. Labour candidate Bev Craig won the largest by-election in British history, beating Reforms UK's Sean Astley into second. The Greens came third, while recently formed Restore Britain pushed the Conservatives into fifth place. Craig says she can't wait to get to work on Monday.
3: For me, the plan that I've got for Greater Manchester will be focusing on our priorities, and any new money, power or control that we get goes on those priorities. Jobs for everyone, building the homes we can afford, and investing into vibrant town centres to make life better.
0: Evening Saigon has won the Stewards' Cup on the final day of racing's glorious Goodwood Festival. The 16-1 shot, ridden by James Doyle, came in ahead of Stratus 9, priced at 25-1. The meeting also marked the retirement of former champion jockey Jim Crowley, who was given a guard of honour by his colleagues. St Mirren have started the Scottish Premiership season with a 2-0 win at Falkirk. Killian Phillips scoring both goals, either side of the hosts having a strike of their own ruled out for handball. And that's the latest. I'm Susan Bookbinder.

Sport, BFBS, the 4C station with Mark McKenzie from our studios in Dreghorn Barracks in Edinburgh. The opening weekend of the Scottish Premiership. Still 3 weeks until the EPL kicks off. Yesterday we saw Dundee United and Rangers draw 1-1. St Mirren have beaten Falkirk by 2-0. Aberdeen versus Hearts just under 20 minutes from kickoff at Pittodrie. Carabao Cup, it's gone to penalties between Tranmere and Rochdale. Finished 2-2 after the 90 minutes. Championship wins for Ayr, also Livingston and Partick Thistle today as well. Take a look at some of the friendlies too. And we'll head back to Glasgow at the Commonwealth Games very soon. Now, Bruno Mars, I just might.

0: Bruno Mars and I Just Might on BFBS, the 4C station. It went to penalties after 90 minutes in the Carabao Cup, Tranmere versus Rochdale, and it's Rochdale that progressed to the next round.
1: I had no choice but to hear you. You stated your case, diamond.

0: Such a good song. I mean, probably a bookable offence, but such a good song. Alanis Morissette, Head Over Feet. Hamburg are equalised against Everton in the pre-season friendly, 15 minutes away from kick-off at Pittodrie between Aberdeen and Hearts. And the Commonwealth Games, it's a penultimate day. There's 44 golds up for grabs today. Super Saturday, they call it, which is because it's a Saturday and it's pretty super, Kat Swavey.
1: Oh, absolutely super, especially if you're Neil Farke. Mm. He's just claimed his 7th career Commonwealth gold in the tandem sprints at the Velodrome. He's now extended his claim as Scotland's most successful athlete at the Games ever, having already won the time trial here. And to add to all of that, he's been watched on by royalty. The Prince and Princess of Wales have been there, along with George, Charlotte and Louis. So no pressure to him, but... I mean, of course, he pulled it out of the bag, didn't he?
0: Now, here's the thing. If it's a tandem, does he only get half the gold?
1: Oh, there's two. There's two golds. Right. Him and his pilot, Aaron Pope, who is also an amazingly talented cyclist as well. I mean, it's so good to watch that as well. Just how skilled both of the cyclists are. Brilliant stuff.
0: And the lack of fear and the trust in each other is phenomenal as well.
1: That's it, because I went to the Velodrome for the first time ever a couple of days ago to report on the events there. I didn't realise just how steep it is. Mm. It is so steep. You are really, it's such an incline. And as you said, the trust that these paracyclists have in their pilots is unbelievable. And to say that they go around so quickly, you know, 70 kilometres an hour plus, it's... Yeah. Wow, something to behold.
0: It's not the incline that worries me, it's the speed. That's what would scare me, which is why I've not made it to that level. Now, speaking of speed, this is a huge day for the athletics. You're at Scotstoun, and this is one of the showcase nights, isn't it, in world athletics, full stop.
1: Yeah, I mean, it is the night for Scotland tonight. It is Josh Kerr, the world record holder, vying for glory in the 1 mile race this evening. It is the pinnacle of the programme here, but he will be up against his teammate and former world champion Jake Whiteman for the title. But he has promised to put on a show for the crowds. He wants to perform in front of home fans. So can't wait for that one just before 9 o'clock.
0: Okay, Kat, you've been covering the game since it started. You mentioned the Royals, and I did mention it earlier on that they were outside the SEC in the Hydro, and they got to meet Finney, who is the mascot, as you know, a unicorn, because there's lots of them kicking around in Scotland, with a traffic cone rather than a horn. I don't know that Finney was well behaved right enough, but it's nice to see that the Royals have hung around despite that. What's your takeaway from the Commonwealth Games as it starts to wind down?
1: I think it's just been an absolute testament to the people of Glasgow and how well they've adapted to hosting these games. They originally weren't supposed to host them. Victoria in Australia was supposed to host them, but they had to pull out because of spiralling costs. And Glasgow stepped up only 18 months ago. So they've had just a year and a half to actually stage something of this magnitude. Okay, it's scaled down. It's 10 sports instead of the usual, I think, dozen plus. Mm. But the fact that they've done it so well with such a great atmosphere, all the fans have been out in force, no matter if they're from England, Scotland, Wales, Fiji, Samoa, all over the world. It has been fantastic. And I've had an absolute blast. I've covered all kinds of sports that I never usually would. I've had a brilliant time.
0: And your step count?
1: Oh, probably about 3, to be quite honest, because I mostly just sat watching everyone else do really well. But amazing.
0: We could get you on that tandem bike after all, then, if you're just sitting there watching what's going on.
1: I'd weigh them down a bit.
0: Kat, thank you so much. Kat Swavey in Glasgow for the Commonwealth Games.

0: 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A win for Warrington in the Super League against Castleford. 48 points to 18 today.
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0: Galcare's High Flying Birds on BFBS, the 4C station. Just about to get underway with Dodrey Aberdeen versus Hearts. Kicks off in the next couple of minutes. That match available on your BFBS box, on the Sky channel, Sky Sports. Now, inter-service tennis. We're hearing from Richard Wyeth. He was at Wimbledon earlier on this week, Tuesday, speaking to some of those that were involved, soaking up the atmosphere at Wimbledon as well there out on the outer courts. And he spoke to the Royal Navy tennis player, Lieutenant Henry Wardner, to get his thoughts on the day and how it's been for Navy tennis heading up to the championship.
1: Yeah, we've had a really good season so far. We've been trying to increase the amount of fixtures that we've been gathering. So we've been playing local universities and tennis clubs, which has been really good for the team of all levels, not just at the inter-services A's level, but B's and further on, to get involved in the sport and also at the grassroots level.
2: And for yourself personally, how's your tennis been?
1: Yeah, my tennis has been good. I've been able to get on the court a lot more, which has been

0: really sort of productive and rewarding for me. The team also have, so we've been able to play, as I say, more fixtures, and that's allowed us to get more match time, which really prepares us well for Interservices A-tiers at Wimbledon.
1: Yeah, absolutely. We're here at Wimbledon now for Interservices two-day event. This is your third time playing here. What's it like for you? How good is it to be able to play Interservices here?
0: I mean, what an opportunity and what an experience. This is something that you dream of as a youngster growing up playing tennis, and so even just to have the opportunity to get on the grass and play is just fantastic. We've got a player on our team this year who's brand new to the team, and he's coming for the very first time, and he's thoroughly enjoying it, and it's just really great to see everyone sort of enjoying their time on court and competing against fellow service colleagues.
1: And for yourself, Henry, first time you walked onto the courts, first time playing here, how was it for you then?
0: Nerve-wracking, I must say. Didn't necessarily play my best performance because the nerves got the slightly better of me, but nonetheless, it was great to have the family along as well, watch me, and yeah, it's just, like I say, really great to get involved.
1: You've been playing matches today. How have they been for you?
0: They've been quite tough matches, especially in this heat, really competitive. Unfortunately, we've fallen a bit short, but nonetheless, it's a great experience for us. And we're hoping tomorrow when we get involved in the doubles that we'll pick up a few rubbers and hopefully be a bit more competitive.
1: So do you feel, Navy might not be in the races to win it this year? Do you feel it's more between Army and RAF?
0: I would never want to tempt fate because we've always got that fighting spirit. But I must say the RAF and the Army are looking particularly strong this year. So, yeah, it's going to be a challenging day for the rest of the fixtures.
1: And what's next for Royal Navy tennis after Interservices?
0: So after Interservices, there's a bit of sort of a slowdown in the period in terms of tempo. We then go towards the awards evening at the end of the season. Then we'll look to start picking up fixtures into the winter and through into the new year, ready for the development. Interservices will take place next April.
1: And for you, Henry, what's your sort of big hopes within Navy tennis for yourself personally?
0: Personally, I'm about to take over as the captaincy, so my biggest thing is to get more people involved in the sport. So I'm really focusing on the grassroots to feed them through, hopefully into an Interservices level, so we can be more competitive and hopefully one day get that champion.
2: Richard Wyeth at Wimbledon, congratulations to the Army winning the men's and women's titles, and the Navy winning the ladies' masters, the RAF winning the men's masters. It was Major Ben Rogers of the Army who was the inter-service men's champion, and the officer cadet Alexa Kurtzen of the RAF won the inter-service women's championship.

from Old School and Anthems, just dropping by Saturday Sports with a little reminder that if you need some big tunes for your weekend, we are in the mix from 6 UK time. We'll go back in time with some classics like that summertime banger from Edward Mayer. We're going to get on loads of tunes that if you are lucky enough to be in a part of the Forces world where you can get out and about this weekend, you're going to be hearing out and about like Calvin and Jazzy. Plus, of course, the very best in brand new dance music. If you've not yet heard our weekend anthem for this week, the Jax Jones, Katie B Clan. Mate, you are in for something I'm describing as like a minimal jungle-esque banger, right? It's all happening. Old School and Anthems, they are back on your radio. I will see you tonight from 6 p.m. UK.

0: went today in the 100th Maine for Welsh Fire. Birmingham Phoenix won the women's match against Welsh Fire, and Southern Brave won against London Spirit in the women's match.
1: Was she in

0: Bloodhound Gang and the Bad Touch, Discovery Channel, PFES, the Forces Station, the Forces Channel. Bella Kay on the way in just a moment. Round up today's scores for you as well. 10 minutes played, the Pittodrie goalless between Aberdeen and Hearts. It's open to the point of, you know that when you're watching something and your jaw is round about your eye? That's how wide my mouth is at the moment. And not necessarily in a good way either. BFBS.
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Saturday Sport with Mark McKenzie Jones, along with Old School and Anthems in 15 minutes from now. Opening weekend of the Scottish Premiership, a 1-1 draw at Tannadice last night between Dundee United and Rangers. St Mirren have won 2-0 against Falkirk, and it's currently goalless between Aberdeen and Hearts at Pittodrie, 16 minutes on the clock. In the Scottish Championship, a 2-0 win for Ayr United over Arbroath. It finished goalless between Inverness County Thistle and Dunfermline. Livingston, 2-0 win for them over Queen's Park. Partick Thistle winning at Greenock Morton Capital by a goal to nil. And Raith Rovers and Stenhousemuir drew 1-1. We picked out a few friendlies that were taking place today. Man City and Inter Milan drew 1-1. Inter winning that one on penalties. West Ham drew 1-1 in Germany. Southampton beat Munster by 2-1. Huddersfield and Blackburn Rovers drew 1-1. It was a win for Osasuna against Norwich by 2-1. And it's currently 1 apiece, Hamburg and Everton. Quick update as well from the Rugby League with York and St Helens going head-to-head. It's St Helens that are 6-4 up. Earlier, Warrington beat Castleford by 48 points to 18. Here's Alicia Keys now. This is Lifeline.

Alicia Keys and Lifeline. It's still goalless. 20 minutes at Pittodrie. How it's still goalless, I've got no idea. I haven't been able to catch my breath. It is end-to-end stuff. Lots of open play. New Luke Hearts. I'm not sure. I might need to up the blood pressure tablets this season, the way it's going. The Commonwealth Games close tomorrow. The leaderboard looks like this, the medals table. Australia comfortable with 143 medals in total. 59 golds. England 22 golds. Canada 18 golds. India in fourth on 11 golds. Scotland also with 11 golds. Nigeria sixth. Wales come in 7th at the moment. Northern Ireland 12th. Fiji 18th. And Cyprus 23rd.

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2: From the Sky News Centre at 6. European football's governing body says it has lost confidence in FIFA president Gianni Infantino following his failed bid to sell stakes in a World Cup company to private investors. UEFA's called it a shabby backroom deal. Infantino withdrew his proposal overnight following backlash from several confederations. And former FA chief executive Mark Palios says he should resign.
3: Do the decent thing. I think he clearly has lost credibility. And just in terms of, you know, if he did stand on the mandate of transparency, well, this is probably the most untransparent example I've seen.
2: The EU says it will hold an emergency meeting on Tuesday to discuss mass migrant crossings into the Spanish enclave of Ceuta. Around 60,000 people crossed into the territory from Morocco in just 24 hours. At least 86 people died, some drowning and others in a stampede. Reform UK's Home Affairs spokesman Zia Youssef says borders need to be secured.
4: When 60,000 arrive in a single day, it captures headlines as a military response. North of 200,000 people have turned up on British beaches over the last 8 years. That is very much an invasion too, albeit just over a longer time frame. We've got to wake up and secure our border before it's too late.
2: Andy Burnham's told his successor as Greater Manchester Mayor to go further and do more after her by-election win. Labour candidate Bev Craig won to succeed Mr Burnham in the job. A manhunt continues to find a prisoner who escaped from police custody after arriving at Liverpool Magistrates Court this morning. Stephen Grizzard made off on foot down Red Cross Road just after 10 a.m. Police Scotland are continuing to appeal for witnesses after a man was killed in a crash in Perthshire. The 46-year-old died following a collision on the A9 near Dunkeld yesterday morning. And West Ham joint chair Vanessa Gold has agreed to sell her stake in the Premier League club to a consortium led by Amanda Staveley. She took over a 25.1% shareholding of the East Londoners following the death of her father David in 2023. That's the latest. I'm Stevie Shillingbaum.
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1: Every day, wherever you're going, take us with you.

It's a Saturday night. How you doing? Joe Carden in the mix. This is Old School and Anthems on BFBS. 1st of August today, pinch and punch and all that. Hope you're doing all right wherever you find yourself around the forces world. That's Pause. I had some sweet female attitude in there before it. Stick about. We are getting through your Saturday, whether you are maybe off out tonight, maybe you're having a chill one, maybe you are stuck at work right now, jealous of everyone else who's got the weekend off. Don't worry, I'm bringing the weekend to you with tunes from the likes of Sigala and Becky Hill. Gonna get that Hugel and Matt Cesari remix of Sonique's It Feels So Good on the way. But first, a former weekend anthem on the show, Notion, off of the days with You Know.

Hello, Becky here. Wish you well. It's BFBS on a Saturday night. I'm Joe. Hope you're good. Wet Dollars on the way from Taser and Tink. Plus, that kind of Afro House inspired and Friends remix of Sean Paul's Get Busy. At first, let's get something brand new on your radio this Saturday night. Sonny Kane, UK tech house talent, has had this dub kind of going around as an unofficial bootleg for about 6 months now. Big support on it from the likes of Prosper, so many more. This is his remix, and Never Leave You.

And Friends on the remix is Sean Paul, Get Busy. You're on with Joe. It's Saturday night BFBS. We call it old school and anthems. Philip George's Wish You Were Mine on the way. We'll get some Tiesto and Red Lights in the mix as well. First, something new from Joel Corry. He is fully embracing that kind of ATB style sound that Peggy Goo kind of brought back into the world not too long ago when she kind of blew up on the scene. This is his new tune, Whisper, on BFBS.

So here for a bit of Big Room on Saturday night. Tiesto, Red Lights on BFBS. Right, Eli Oakes running around on the way. We'll do Dean Turnley's Acting Tough and some Hugo and Whitney lined up in a bit. First, it's that time of the week where we like to highlight a tune we think is going to do big things. We call it our weekend anthem. And this week, it's one of a big, big collabs that we've seen this year. Jax Jones. He's kind of entering a bit of D&B space, proper like minimalist jungle vibes on this. He has managed to get the one and only Katie B on vocals. Honestly, I saw Katie B when she was a surprise guest at Tiny Temper's set at that Pitbull Hyde Park gig not too long ago. And she is smashing it as per. Their new release together is proper summer coded. It's called Last Day of Summer and it's our weekend anthem.

0: Kygo, Whitney and the Charlie Lane remix of Higher Love. You're on with Joe, this is BFES, the Forces Station. It's old school and anthems for a Saturday night. Happy 1st of August to you. Right, latest news on the way and then we'll get back to it with some snap and rhythm as a dancer. But before it, brand new music from a duo who worked so well together last time. They thought we'd better do it again. Prosper and Clooney. Their new tune is called Good Girl. And do you know what? It's a little bit of a banger.
1: I miss you.

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I miss you. 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

0: Renowned mountaineer and former British Army soldier Nirmal Purja is among those killed in an avalanche on Broad Peak in Pakistan. The 43-year-old's company, Elite Expeditions, shared the news on social media. It also said the other nine members of the expedition had died. The Nepalese mountaineer, known as Nims, joined the British Army in 2003 and the Special Boat Service in 2009. Pakistani mountaineer Naila Kiani is among those paying tribute.
1: He was in just an experienced and a very strong climber. He led many of these expeditions I was on, and he was very fearless. He made impossible happen. I was with him on Choyu when we were about to turn around. I mean, he pushed through and he made some right decisions, and we were able to climb that mountain.
0: At least nine people have been killed in an overnight Russian missile and drone attack on the Ukrainian capital, Kyiv. The city's mayor claims 28 others were hurt, including four children, as strikes damaged homes and sparked fires. European football's governing body says it's lost confidence in FIFA president Gianni Infantino following his failed bid to sell stakes in a World Cup company to private investors. UEFA's called it a shabby backroom deal. Infantino withdrew his proposal overnight following backlash from several confederations. Former FA chief executive Mark Palios says he should resign.
2: Do the decent thing. I think he clearly has lost credibility. And just in terms of, you know, if he did stand on the mandate of transparency, well, this is probably the most untransparent example I've seen.
0: The Prime Minister says he couldn't be happier to see Bev Craig elected as the new mayor of Greater Manchester. Andy Burnham was in the role himself before becoming PM. Calling her the Queen of the North, he says she's already begun the process of devolving greater power to the regions. Neil Fahey has cemented his place in the history books with a seventh career Commonwealth gold. The paracyclist took the Tandem Spirit title alongside pilot Aaron Pope at the Velodrome in Glasgow. He recovered from a crash in the decider against James Ball of Wales to become champion. Fahey says he's now sticking to his retirement after returning to the track for the Glasgow Games.
3: I just can't see it. Like, I'm in a much better place than I thought I was physically. I don't see any way I'm going forward, and what a way to bow out. I mean, I'm quite happy here to say farewell, and I love you, Scotland.
0: Hearts have a 1-0 lead at Aberdeen as they look to start their Scottish Premiership campaign with a win. St Mirren got an opening 2-0 top-flight victory on their trip to Falkirk earlier. Rochdale won their preliminary round tie in the EFL Cup 2-1 on penalties against Tranmere. That's the latest. I'm Susan Bookbinder.

right around the forces world and across the UK. This is BFBS, it's Rain Radio on Old School and Anthem Sunshine. Thanks for your company this Saturday night, wherever you find yourself. Hey, brand new month. We're bringing in August with a load of dance bangers, right? Sonny Federer and Crystal on in a few. We'll do the tune that made Adam Port a name. His banger Move is lined up. Plus some throwback DJ SKT. I'll get you Take Me Away on after this gorgeous little goosebump-inducing one from Alok and Khalid. It's called Dive Into Me.

from Sonny Federa, who, if you missed this last week, dropped by BFBS for a music special. Such a nice little insight into his new album that's out at the moment. If you missed my chat with Sonny, you can find it right now at bfbs.com/music specials or stream it on the BFBS app. On in a few, we'll get some Oliver Heldens and the Right Song in the mix. Rita Ora and Fatboy Slim teaming up for a rework of his tune, Praising You. 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

Jax Jones, Ella Henderson, and This Is Real on BFBS. It's Old School and Anthems with Joe. We're going back in time with some Strike, and You Sure Do in a bit. Navos, You and I lined up as well. But first, let's keep the energy high. Let's keep the pianos on, right? Dan O'Donnell doing what he does best, kind of crossing those piano house and kind of trancey type sounds. Hayley May on the vocals of this. This is Closure playing on Saturday night's Old School and Anthems.

Sinclair and World Hold On. It's Old School and Anthems with Joe. A criminally underrated tune from Alesso and Zara Larsson. Words playing in the next few minutes. And we're going to get Prosper's love songs on BFBS in a bit as well. But first, the lad who recently did his first ever set Tomorrowland Belgium. I can't believe that. Man's been in the game for literally forever. Calvin Harris, jazzy on vocals. This is called Satisfied.

Alesso, Zara Larsson and Words on BFBS. You're on with Joe. If you're on in Brunei or Diego Garcia this evening, enjoy the rest of your weekend. I'm out of here. I will catch you Monday evening for Totally Connected. You can listen back to this show and the bit the rest of the world gets as well at bfbs.com/catch up or stream it on the BFBS app. Just look for Old School and Anthems. If you're elsewhere, we're straight back into the mix after the news with Edward Meyer and Stereo Love. Before it, Havens I Run and Armin van Helden. This ain't love.

0: Starting with some breaking news, Reuters news agency is reporting three people have been killed in an explosion in a cafe in Moscow. We'll bring you more as we get it. A former British Army soldier has been found dead at an avalanche in Pakistan. The Nepalese mountaineer Nirmal Purja was leading an expedition of 10 climbers on Broad Peak. Verity Gear has more.
1: 43-year-old Nirmal Purja, known as Nim, served in the British military for 16 years, 10 of which were spent in the Special Forces, and he was awarded an MBE by the late Queen in 2018 for his achievement in extreme high-altitude mountaineering. Sharing the news on social media, his company Elite Expeditions said it confirmed with profound sadness and immense heartbreak that Purja had died in Thursday's avalanche. It also said that none of the other nine members of the expedition had survived. Nims became widely known following a Netflix documentary chronicling his journey 14 peaks. Nothing is impossible.
0: The FIFA president's backtracked on plans to sell a stake in the World Cup after it was widely criticised. European football's governing body, UEFA, said it has lost confidence in Gianni Infantino. Two people have died in Gaza after a second day of Israeli strikes. The IDF claim they targeted a weapons storage site, but Palestinian health authorities say the warehouse was a medicine store. It comes after Donald Trump claimed to have secured an agreement to disarm Hamas, something which is yet to be endorsed by Benjamin Netanyahu. Daniel Levy is a former Israeli negotiator.
2: You never get occupation and disarmament. But nonetheless, Hamas has made this step. It's a phased process. It requires Israel to take measures, including the withdrawal that Israel has refused to conduct, which is part of the original plan that they didn't implement.
0: Spain says normality is returning after 60,000 migrants crossed into its territory of Ceuta in just 24 hours. They've since returned to Morocco, but the enclave's local government claims at least 86 people have died making the crossing, with multiple bodies recovered from the war. Spanish Interior Minister Fernando Grande Marlaska Gomez is speaking here through a translator.
3: We have to work together with countries of origin and transit so we can make it possible for people to live in their own countries. We have to fight against trafficking mafias. We have to use all efforts as we have been doing for years.
0: The Prime Minister says he couldn't be happier to see Bev Craig elected as the new mayor of Greater Manchester. Andy Burnham was in the role himself before becoming Prime Minister. And Aberdeen have claimed a remarkable 2-1 win against Hearts in their opening Scottish Premiership game of the season. They scored both of the goals in injury time. That's the latest. I'm Susan Bookbinder.

It's Old School on Anthems. Thanks for your company this Saturday night, wherever you are in the Forces world. I'm Joe. We're in the mix for 60 more minutes. So we're going to squeeze in as many weekend bangers as possible, right? TS7 and Charlotte Plank. They did a redub version of T2's Heartbroken from back in the day. It's a UKG-inspired bop, right? We'll get it on the way next. I've got an EDM-y remix of Sabrina Carpenter to do for you Saturday night as well. But first, it's Bless. This is Terms and Conditions.

0: from Fisher. It is Rain on BFBS. You're on the show. MK and Sonny Federa with One Night on the way. BB Rex, A New Religion, and I get a throwback from Calvin Harris playing after a housey rework of an R&B classic. Right, everywhere on my TikTok this week, all I've seen are those clips of Timbaland, bless him, doing the little from Nelly Furtado's Get It Right. This is the Lucas and Frank remix of their other song. It's Promiscuous.
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BB Rexha and New Religion on Old School and Anthems. It's Joe in the mix, Saturday night on BFBS. Hope you good? Right, Majestic, reworking and a soulful classic on it a few. We'll do singing and dancing, plus James Hype's Ferrari, and a bit of Jamie Jones and Jazzy for your Saturday as well with We Groovin'. First, haven't played this in a little while, so I thought we'd get it on. A formal weekend anthem from the show that is proper festival encoded. It's just like sing-along energy. It's Justin, Jay and Eva. It's called Do I Like You Like That. You.

Jamie Jones and Jazzy as we groove in on Old School and Anthems during the mix Saturday night on BFBS. We'll do West Funk reworking an R&B classic from Usher in a bit. Tiesto, Becky Hill and Nothing Really Matters on the way. And Eli Oakes and Money Made Me a Savage, that remix of Calibre, playing in the next few. First, we're going to turn up the tempo a bit for Saturday night. Morgan, Seatree and Tasty Lopez. This is Work That Body on BFBS.

Eli Oakes bringing that electronic madness with Money Made Me a Savage. I'm Joe, thank you for getting BFBS on tonight. That's pretty much your lot from me. Neil's up next with Club Culture. I will see you Monday at 10 UK time when Totally Connected is back on. I will leave you with your latest Forces news in a few. 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And do you know what? It's given me a new love for this vocal as well. We'll finish off with one question. Have a brilliant rest of your weekend. I'll catch you on Monday, all right?

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2: At least three people are reported dead and 15 injured in an explosion at a restaurant in central Moscow. Emergency services and investigators are currently at the scene on Kadrinskaya Square. It comes after at least nine people were killed and dozens injured in Russian ballistic missile strikes on Kyiv, prompting President Zelensky to call for missile interceptors urgently. Angela Stent of the American Enterprise Institute has this assessment.
3: Because Russia is unable to take the territory in the Donbas that it wants to take, it's just hitting with these ballistic missiles because it knows that the Ukrainians don't have the air defenses, and that situation has got worse for Ukraine since the US war with Iran began, because the US stocks are completely depleted now, and even though a few European and other countries have been able to supply Ukraine with the odd one or two Patriot batteries, there just isn't enough of these air defenses.
2: Renowned mountaineer and former British Army soldier Nirmal Purger is among those killed in an avalanche on Broad Peak in Pakistan. The 43-year-old's company Elite Expeditions shared the news on social media. It also said the other nine members of the expedition had died. The Nepalese mountaineer, known as Nims, joined the British Army in 2003 and the Special Boat Service in 2009. Pakistani mountaineer Naila Kaini is among those paying tribute.
4: He was just an experienced and a very strong climber. He led many of these expeditions I was on, and he was very fearless. He made impossible happen. I was with him on Choyu when we were about to turn around. I mean, he pushed through and he made some right decisions, and we were able to climb that mountain.
2: A small tourist plane has crashed in southern Peru, leaving 13 people dead. TV Peru reported that the plane was carrying 11 passengers and two pilots. It was flying over the Nazca Lines archaeological site. European football's governing body says it's lost confidence in FIFA president Gianni Infantino following his failed bid to sell stakes in a World Cup company to private investors. UEFA's called it a shabby backroom deal. Infantino withdrew his proposal overnight following backlash from several confederations. Former FA chief executive Mark Palios says he should resign.
5: Do the decent thing. I think he clearly has lost credibility. And just in terms of, you know, if he did stand on the mandate of transparency, well, this is probably the most untransparent example I've seen.
2: Jofra Archer's four dismissals helped Southern Brave to a 5-wicket victory over London Spirit at Lords in cricket's The Hundred. The fast bowler restricted the host to 105 all out before the batters won it with three balls to spare. That's the latest. I'm Susan Bookbinder.

in the Falkland Islands, middle of winter, snow all over the place, lots of frost and ice, probably putting a downer on your summertime Saturday night, right? Well, that's the situation here in the Falklands right now. Kicked off with Whitfield, Love Foundation UK and Rocco Lino DJ with Sugar, the Robbie Rivera extended remix on iMusic Cell. And how about that Marvin Gaye remix, Nightlife, the Vandalux extended remix, brand new. That is on the Motown record label, so it is all official and above board. Love to know your thoughts on that. Club Culture at bfbs.com. House Session is on the way. We're going to get into that after Larry Larks. This is a real disco house vibe called This Feeling.

And across the UK bases, we're online at bfbs.com and via the smartphone app and on BFBS Beats, of course. Let's get into your first bit of mix action for this weekend. It's your house session on the way. Aidan Hammond, Neil Willis, Who, Shaney, Ben Banjo Field, and Paul Lyons. But this is

Scorpio on a white label, Ben Banjo Field with Paul Lyons, and Praise the House, Lenny Fontana's New York City vocal club mix. Shaney and Holding On to You on Armada, Who and House of Who. Jewel Kids on the remix on Who Plays. Neil Willis, Deeper Love on I Am House, and you just heard Aidan Hammond and I Can Feel It on Revoke. More mix action coming up, the Full Power session in the final hour, and your Saturday night session in the next hour, where we look into some more progressive vibes for this week. That's all still to come. We haven't finished with the house tracks yet, though. This is Sugar Star, and let me tell you something, the Ibiza 26 Club Mix.

Culture this weekend. There is a podcast that goes alongside Club Culture every single week. It's called The House Dimension. That is the one focusing on the house vibes, obviously. Names in the title kind of gives it away. Do check it out. It's on Apple Podcasts and it's also on Mixcloud as well. Well, the last 10 editions are on Mixcloud if you fancy checking out the tunes we feature here in Club Culture every week, uninterrupted, non-stop and in the mix. And for the trance sounds, coming up a little bit later on, just look for the Trance Session podcast. A couple of tracks to go before we head into your latest news. Claptone, The Mechanism featuring George Bezra, coming up after Tom Paul. This is Project Full Moon.

Clapton with The Mechanism featuring George Bezra doing the disco on Exploited. Wrapping up the house sounds from me for this weekend. Plenty more to come though. Uplifting and euphoric trance on the way in the final hour. Next hour, we take it a little bit aggressive.

0: Reports are reaching us that at least three people have been killed and 15 injured in an explosion at a restaurant in central Moscow. Emergency services and investigators are currently at the scene, Okhotrinskaya Square. A former British Army soldier has been found dead after an avalanche in Pakistan. The Nepalese mountaineer Nirmal Purja was leading an expedition of 10 climbers on Broad Peak. Verity Gear has more.
1: 43-year-old Nirmal Purja, known as Nim, served in the British military for 16 years, 10 of which were spent in the Special Forces, and he was awarded an MBE by the late Queen in 2018 for his achievement in extreme high-altitude mountaineering. Sharing the news on social media, his company Elite Expeditions said it confirmed with profound sadness and immense heartbreak that Purja had died in Thursday's avalanche. It also said that none of the other nine members of the expedition had survived. Nims became widely known following a Netflix documentary chronicling his journey, 14 Peaks. Nothing is impossible.
0: The FIFA president's under increasing pressure to resign after backtracking on plans to sell a stake in the World Cup when it was widely criticised. European football's governing body UEFA says it has lost confidence in Gianni Infantino. Spanish officials say most of the 60,000 migrants that arrived in the enclave of Ceuta have been returned to Moscow. Foreign Minister José Manuel Abares says most have gone back, while EU leaders will hold talks next week to understand what happened. Dr. Miriam Cherty is from the University of Oxford. She claims young people in Morocco are led to believe Spain will provide them with jobs.
2: One in three are not in education, employment or training. Combined with this, there's this social media that was used to amplify messages, because this has been building up for a few days before it culminated with this crossing.
0: Israeli strikes in Gaza have killed at least four people and injured dozens more. The strikes came after Hamas confirmed that it will disarm in a potential breakthrough for ending the war. Israel's not officially commented on the deal, which is part of a US-brokered ceasefire announced last October. Aberdeen have started their Scottish Premiership campaign with a dramatic 2-1 win against Hearts. They scored both of their goals in injury time at Pittodrie, including a 95th-minute penalty from Captain Kevin Nesbitt. He says they weren't going to settle for a draw.
3: I think as soon as we score, we still had 4 minutes left. We've got a lot of pace in the team, and the one time targets in the and behind the defence, we score. So yeah, it's a great win and a great start.
0: St Mirren claimed a 2-0 victory at Falkirk in the 3 p.m. kickoff. And Evening Saigon has won the Stewards' Cup on the final day of racing's glorious Goodwood Festival. That's the latest. I'm Susan Bookbinder.

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You can do that, you know, over and over again for the 7 days after we've wrapped proceedings up for this Saturday evening. So if you did like some bits in particular and want to check them out again, bfbs.com/catch-up. Some breaks action to get things underway in this hour. Tribal Saints, Perfect Love, Framework Full On Vocal Mix on Phono Sounds UK. And JD returns. Yes, the JD of Plastic Dreams. Brand new track from JD, and that track's called Voices on the Monkey League label. 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Saturday night session on the way. This is Danny Howes and Endless Dust as he returns to the Global Underground label.

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Now, if you are in the Falklands, you can just pop into BFBS and see me and say hello that way. Love to see you and love to hear from you as well. Let's get into your Saturday night session featuring tracks this week from Trance Reserve, Marcus Schultz featuring Riven, Fuenca, Methane featuring Bon, Against All Odds with Laura Van Dam, and this is Basil Oglu with No Response.

This weekend's Saturday night session, your mix action in hour two. Basil O'Glue, no response on Vandit Alternative. Against all odds with Laura Van Dam and Something Returns on 03. Mathame featuring Bon and Follow on Neo Mathame. 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Marcus Schultz featuring Rivim and Dive on Black Hole Recordings. And Trance Reserve with Fields of Time, the extended mix on Trance Reserve Music. 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A couple of tracks to go before the latest news. 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This is Manifest.

Avicii with Distraction on Area Verde, wrapping up hour two. We will be heading into the final hour of Club Culture for this weekend at full power. Get yourself strapped in, get yourself ready. All coming at you after the latest news.

0: At least three people have been killed and 15 injured in an explosion at a restaurant in central Moscow. Emergency services and investigators are currently at the scene on Kudrinskaya Square. The BBC's Steve Rosenberg in Moscow has the latest.
1: In the last few minutes, Russian news agencies have been quoting Russia's National Anti-Terrorist Committee, saying that a woman had tried to bring an improvised explosive device into the restaurant, had been stopped by a security guard. That's when the blast happened. The woman and the guard were killed, and also one of the guests in the restaurant was killed. More than 20 people are reported to have been wounded.
0: The Prince of Wales says he's truly saddened to hear of the death of mountaineer Nirmal Purja. The former British Army and Royal Marines soldier died in an avalanche while leading an expedition in Pakistan. The group was climbing Broad Peak, the world's 12th highest mountain. Verity Gear has more.
2: 43-year-old Nirmal Purja, known as Nim, served in the British military for 16 years, 10 of which were spent in the Special Forces, and he was awarded an MBE by the late Queen in 2018 for his achievement in extreme high-altitude mountaineering. Sharing the news on social media, his company Elite Expeditions said it confirmed with profound sadness and immense heartbreak that Purja had died in Thursday's avalanche. It also said that none of the other nine members of the expedition had survived. Nims became widely known following a Netflix documentary chronicling his journey, 14 Peaks. Nothing is impossible.
0: Israeli strikes in Gaza have killed at least four people and injured dozens more. The strikes came after Hamas confirmed it will disarm in a potential breakthrough for ending the war. Israel's not officially commented on the deal, which is part of a US-brokered ceasefire announced last October. Daniel Levy is a former Israeli negotiator.
3: You never get occupation and disarmament. But nonetheless, Hamas has made this step. It's a phased process. It requires Israel to take measures, including the withdrawal that Israel has refused to conduct, which is part of the original plan that they didn't implement.
0: European football's governing body says it's lost confidence in FIFA president Gianni Infantino following his failed bid to sell stakes in a World Cup company to private investors. UEFA's called it a shabby backroom deal. Infantino withdrew his proposal following backlash from several confederations. Former FA chief executive Mark Palios says he should resign.
4: Do the decent thing. I think he clearly has lost credibility. And just in terms of, you know, if he did stand on the mandate of transparency, well, this is probably the most untransparent example I've seen.
0: That's the latest. I'm Susan Bookbinder.
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night right around the Forces world. Uplifting big beats for a Saturday night and your final hour. Love Struck and Lena Punks with Ethan and In My Heart on Spinning Records. Getting this hour underway. We're going to get into the mix again very soon for your full power session. You asked for the mix action for this weekend's Club Culture after Sanin and Flo and Stacia. This is Tell Me Again.

Lynn and Flo Anastasia with Tell Me Again, the extended mix. It's BFBS. It's your final hour of clubbing action from the dance floors here in Club Culture for this weekend, and we are heading into the mix once again. On the way, AVAX, Rich Duran meets Andre Weiser and Kay Stone. 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

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That's on Captivating. 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And Richard Durand meets Andre Weiser and Kay Stone and Sunrise on In Trance We Trust. And wrapping up the four-bar session on Hard Trance Europe, AVAX with Time for Acid. 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This week's show summit tune from one of the biggest years in the Trance history calendar, 1998. On the way after Push, this is Gnome Universe.

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0: 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Do hope you have a great weekend. From the Falkland Islands, my name is Neil Moore. You've been checking out the latest Club Culture. 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
3: Russian media is reporting that senior military figures were the target of an explosion at a restaurant in central Moscow. At least 3 people have been killed and 15 injured in the blast on Kudrinskaya Square. The BBC's Russian correspondent Olga Ivshina has more.
4: Possibly it was some celebration of some military person. So there are no official confirmation of that for now, but it has been a pattern over the past 2 years that senior Russian military figures have become a target of assassinations or assassination attempts close to places where they have lived. So since December 2024, 3 Russian generals have been killed and one more has survived assassination.
3: The Prince of Wales says he's truly saddened to hear of the death of mountaineer Nirmal Purja. The former British Army and Royal Marines soldier died in an avalanche while leading an expedition in Pakistan. The group was climbing Broad Peak, the world's 12th highest mountain. The BBC's Ambarasan Ethirajan reports.
5: The Nepali Prime Minister Balendra Shah has offered his condolences for Nirmal Purja and other members of his team. The 43-year-old Nepalese-born climber was known for scaling the world's 14 highest peaks in just over 6 months in 2019. He broke multiple climbing records since becoming a full-time mountaineering guide. In the meantime, Pakistani officials said they had recovered another body from the Broad Peak but did not confirm the identity.
3: Israeli strikes in Gaza have killed at least 4 people and injured dozens more. The strikes came after Hamas confirmed it will disarm in a potential breakthrough for ending the war. Israel's not officially commented on the deal, which is part of a US-brokered ceasefire announced last October. Gianni Infantino is under growing pressure to resign as president of FIFA, despite his decision to scrap plans to sell off a stake in the World Cup. His leadership has been publicly questioned by football's governing bodies in Europe, North and Central America and the Caribbean. The Prime Minister joined the Football Association, UEFA and CONCACAF in stating the loss of confidence in the leadership of FIFA.
6: What's your response to the FIFA climb down, Prime Minister?
7: Well, it's the right decision.
3: Scotland's Josh Kerr is the Commonwealth champion after a dominant display in the 1 mile in Glasgow. Kat Suave was watching at the Scotstoun Stadium.
8: The world record holder stormed to victory in the 1 mile in front of the noisiest crowd of the Commonwealth Games so far. The Scottish star promised he'd put on a show for the fans, and that he did after breaking away from the rest of the pack on the home straight. Teammate Jake Whiteman finished in sixth.
3: Aberdeen have claimed a remarkable 2-1 win against Hearts in their opening Scottish Premiership game of the season. That's the latest. I'm Susan Bookbinder.

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1: This is Fisher, and ATIC is called Take It Off. It's BFBS, I'm Jason. Thank you so much for listening today. I've got Sam Felt and Rainy coming up very soon with Post Malone. It's a good song from them. Also, that Swedish House Mafia track that I just played, that Lifetime song, the one we started with, very different to other songs on Swedish House Mafia, but sounded so good for your Sunday morning, right? I hope you enjoyed that. Right, I've got Jazzy and Chris Lorenzo and Invisibles coming up very soon. Let's go for this. What a throwback as well. A banger from David Guetta and Akon. It's a sexy chick on BFBS.

0: Jazzy and Chris Lorenzo. It's Invisible here on BFBS. I'm Jason. Hope you're doing really well today. Hope you're enjoying these songs that I'm playing. If you love this kind of music, then BFBS Beats is the station for you on our app. You can listen to 24/7 dance music. We've got old stuff in there. We've got newer stuff. The type of music that I'm going to be playing for you today. 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It's absolutely free and you get it on your Apple and also your Android as well. And it's so good. There is lots of other things, not just Beats music that's in there. 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I've got Burna Boy on the way, and Madonna's next.
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0: That's going to be big, right? Definitely. Majestic and Spandau Ballet in Gold. He's remixed songs by Boney M, Cassie, Brandy, Celine Dion, and he's done it again, a massive hit that's going to be. Spandau Ballet, Majestic, and that is Gold. And I've got All the Tree on the way next.
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Morgan Seatree and Laura Davey. It's called Looking for Love on BFBS. I'm Jason. Thank you so much for listening today. I'm playing you some really big songs that could hopefully, if you're still up and you've gone out on a Saturday night, these are going to keep you going till the early morning. I've got Sigma on the way, Prodigy to play too. I really like this. It's Crystal. And this is called The One. It's BFBS.

It's Calvin Harris and Khalees and Bounce here on BFBS. I'm Jason. I've got Prodigy and Firestarter on the way very soon. And this lady has got dance music and pop songs in her blood because her mum is Nina Cherry. It's Mabel. Notes is on this too. This is Fine Line. We came.

Prodigy. This is Firestarter. Sounds so good on BFBS for your Sunday morning. I'm Jason. Thank you so much for listening today. I've got such a list of big acts on the way. Jess Glynn to play, Georgia Smith too. This one take you up to the news from Sigma.

0: At least three people have been killed and 21 injured after a homemade explosive device was detonated at an Italian restaurant in Moscow, according to Russian media. The blast happened at around 8 p.m. local time on Kudrinskaya Square near the city centre. The BBC's Steve Rosenberg is at the scene.
1: In the last few minutes, Russian news agencies have been quoting Russia's National Anti-Terrorist Committee, saying that a woman had tried to bring an improvised explosive device into the restaurant, had been stopped by a security guard. That's when the blast happened. The woman and the guard were killed, and also one of the guests in the restaurant was killed. More than 20 people are reported to have been wounded.
0: Spanish police say a 500-metre sea barrier off the coast of Ceuta will help improve surveillance of the area. It's after 60,000 Moroccans crossed into the territory by swimming, while others travelled by land. Officials say at least 86 people died between Thursday and Friday. Spanish Conservative opposition leader Alberto Núñez Feijóo says he stands with Spaniards in the enclave.
2: There are thousands of businesses that cannot open their shutters out of fear. That is a disgrace. Thousands of families feel abandoned in their own country. 85,000 Spanish people who live in this city. We are all Ceuta right now.
0: Andy Burnham says he's offered Madrid all the help we can. Israeli strikes in Gaza have killed at least four people and injured dozens more. The strikes came after Hamas confirmed that it will disarm in a potential breakthrough for ending the war. Israel's not officially commented on the deal, which is part of a US-brokered ceasefire announced last October. A small tourist plane has crashed in southern Peru, leaving 13 people dead. TV Peru reported that the plane was carrying 11 passengers and two pilots. It was flying over the Nazca Line's archaeological site. The Prince of Wales says he's truly saddened to hear of the death of mountaineer Nermal Purja. The former British Army and Royal Marines soldier died in an avalanche while leading an expedition in Pakistan. The Nepalese mountaineer, known as Nims, joined the British Army in 2003 and the Special Boat Service in 2009. Pakistani mountaineer Naila Kiani is among those paying tribute.
3: He was just an experienced and a very strong climber. He led many of these expeditions I was on, and he was very fearless. He made impossible happen. I was with him on Choyu when we were about to turn around. I mean, he pushed through and he made some right decisions, and we were able to climb that mountain.
0: And that's the latest. I'm Susan Bookbinder.